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1: 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from golden dream radio station. Me no man any. Obi on yes kabia. No to na man any. Me the man is here. And the old sane 25 cities. Na jibano. Aye. Jibano is here. Aye. 25 cities. But the man mo start to say. Mo fre. Montomobo. Aye. 0 5. 0 5 4 6. Ah. Me no man any. 0 5 4 6. Aye. I have 414. Aye. Wait, Mala Misaka, my number. No. Name a many public by the next 25 cities now, Sunny. So pay you send money. What you must say? Musicas my basa. Where the man and I basa. Or to our day and talk. May no crown cranny be. May no bacassa. Namaka Sam Watia, Sian Cassa. You must have a bomb telephone number at Edmund. We in your CD air life now with Timmy Sabres is here. Air life and our Timmy Sabres is here. And penny phone at turn and suffer me. And then manager come across come in my heart. Aye. A mala me second. If you swear drew, aye. I'll go swear drew, aye. What I'm all. It is 2 minutes born in the public bed. Baby in Jessica, I'll go swear drew. It will be our Timmy Sabres is here. Now the lotto number. Not a number and I want to know. Now, but I am mobile money. Not mobile money, not money any. Aye, mobile number, man, mobile number. Aye, 0541. Aye, 0546. Aye, 0546. Aye, 41 0 4. Aye, Mala Misaka. What's up with the man? Catch it. Wake with sir, now Mala Misaka, Wayne, Mala Misaka, Mim Pill. I was so do for best, yeah, bloggers. Aye, yeah, yeah, bloggers, etty, and PSA. Oh, by grass, you do an answer made it 2 minutes, and everything a buoni public bed. To be a yam, Bohiam, Wabiana, meet me, boy, but Sabbath, I see, I would tear me a cast of video ship. More about the ebb, about the ebb, aye, about the ebb, 225 cities. 25 cities that was sending energy banner. 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My telephone number is 05 04 04 04 04 04 04 04 04 04 04 04 04 04 04 04 04 04 04 04 04 04 04 04 04 04 04 04 04 04 04 04 04 04 04 04 04 04 04 04 04 04 04 04 04 04 04 04 04 04 04 04 04 04 04 04 04 04 04 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But my cross road. 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Baby baby I just come. 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We are the DJ, we are the pa. DJ, we are the Obama Mika Crown. A 0546. DJ, say, yes, sir.
2: Yes, sir. 0546
1: aha DJ
2: 01 41 41 41 41 41 41 41 41 41 41 41 41 41 41 41 41 41 41 41 41 41 41 41 41 41 41 41 41 41 41 41 41 41 41 41 41 41 41 41 41 41 41 41 41 41 41 41 41 41 41 41 41 41 41 41 41 41 41 41 41 41 41 41 41 41 41 41 41 41 41 41 41 41 41 41 41 41 41 41 41 41 41 41 41 41 41 41 41 41 41 41 41 41 41 41 41 41 41 41 41 41 41 41 41 41 41 41 41 41 41 41 41 41 41 41 41 41 41 41 41 41 41 41 41 41 41 41 41 41 41 41 41 41 41 41 41 41 41 41 41 41 41 41 41 41 41 41 41 41 41 41 41 41 41 41 41 41 41 41 41 41 41 41 41 41 41 41 41 41 41 41 41 41 41 41 41 41 41 41 41 41 41 41 41 41 41 41 41 41
1: 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The sabre that would tell me sabre says she ain't. The other fans me telephone number. I go through the number. 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Aye, but you must say, Usika, why do you be a yara? 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
0: Me that's it. My number is 0596-86-4454. 0596-86-44. Once you be over, opes, you di. Hello.
2: Hello.
0: Yes, sir.
2: Good evening.
0: Good evening.
2: Good evening.
0: Good evening. Good evening. Media dia yes you be dia kwa
2: sa kuni before na mi we as ma unso ba 5 months to 6 months we bu ma ngwa ma kwa na ma bu ba e ka mda ngwa ma kwa dia ma kwa na ma be ba e ko ba ye 2 years kwa mi ni bi da
0: ah
2: am so pa so
0: what da fle mo
2: oh the fraud ma jina mo ba ama ne che na.
0: I said, once I saw a bemu buntam woman.
2: What you say? I'm a blood. It's got me piano.
0: Okay.
2: Okay, I'm with you. That's you,
0: pa. Ah, open your beer, dear, and why? Ah, said, I would did the affirm no crown. Where did you? Why? Ah, open your beer deal. And open your total, men, I'm a catcher. Why?
2: I'm
0: a man. I'm a man. Normally, 0596-86-4454. Hello. Hello. Yes, sir.
2: Good evening.
0: Good evening.
2: Good
0: evening. Good evening. Good evening. Good evening. Good evening. Good evening. Good evening. Good evening. Good
2: evening.
0: Good evening. Good evening. Good evening. Good evening. Good evening. Good evening. Good evening. Good evening. Hello. Yes, sir. Mpacho mate, why? That's it. Normally, 0596-86-4454. 05, for the friend, you didn't come on. You didn't come on. 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
1: Morning.
0: Yes, sir. What's in the room?
1: Yes, sir.
0: Upe, we had the any bini and you're ringing now. Intimate for event in Ningina. I'm at the train number. The train number is in Uguasia. Aye, first and second number, you too sure. Why? Yo. Number is 0596864454. 0596864454 me pacho we a second time plan we be to me asene na wajibi o se wa asene nti uwia na wabo udin fefefe na wabo udin me pacho ma asene na wabo udin no na me di abana ma me no ma ne 0596864454 05 o me se obi nkan kire obi because we America sa nipa FM se o kire obi be se eh eja ya te won kan che. Now that means, and I want to make a come. It if Ruby no being country, Sankofaba. Come on, yet. Hello, good morning. Good morning, Minu Abema. New rush and midweek. 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Won say date ni ya pepper 66. I hope you corner 5125. And next 10 years, me say we written next 10 years is 15 years. No, na date na siya bechiye bio 66. Obe corner onu so mabo 5126. Eh 5125. Inti minya sa research na miso okay loto. We are first prime, and I'm the announcer. Your second prime, into between me, I call first or into 51. Into me, share banana, moose, no singers, no media, two jewelry, into me, the 51 for our member. The only 51 drop now, my senior year research say, I didn't know or Bobo sexes a year beana, when you say, me, you know, success in the canter. This year, whole crowns with me, dear, we are national, a whole a year. Back in 1970, Opa for National 1970. Obon say the year 1970 no 6 June. Obe kwana 5125 for ho. O say research be obi ba benya the year BOA me pacho. I don't say ya 6 obe hu 5125 for. Obon say wo hwa we high banker. Into only say my yes our research na to was a national. Oma etie me omo omo ya me fans omo ebe fere me no me de saba ne be won wo ya den because I have 5125 15 years we say 10 years no asen abo 5125 ana 15 years we say 10 years pepe ne wo ya research na 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
6: okay
7: but ene de me ma manfo ni age to the sense loto no Among four cassabi be by Cassatin and Topo.
6: Debbie,
7: men and I'm the car and assembly. Was you only friendly in Slosamai?
6: Debbie,
7: or kind of mistress,
6: only friendly in Slosamai.
7: Go bow one more wood or appetite.
6: I don't wish it.
7: And see a brabo, any lot to sem any sicker semino. I say, we are serious. But most know they are edgy diagro. To be got told to people know, I wouldn't say, what it does ever know,
6: no man of grass.
7: And it was a cherubino cosia. Ofana no dia be wuti aso be den wuti abeka.
6: Eh,
7: enti e wo chemis bo loto mu a wuti ase a. Brani en kire wase.
6: Okay.
7: Enem be kire man for prime.
6: Yes, na di education pa na di
7: man. Enem man for ko school.
6: Okay.
7: Na loto no kra loto ba da be. Na ba ye kwa de e de na aya mani pe bi.
6: Okay.
7: Yesua na nse ya prage ba yi. Prage ya. E ba ye di be sey.
6: Oh, and Jay Ben said, if you cry, 4 years, I said, 3 years.
7: No, be in Tribida.
6: Debbie.
7: But to be tenacity. It's your tree and it would be. Can you say, yeah, yeah, yeah, yeah, but yeah, say,
6: yeah, repair,
7: yeah, repair,
6: oh, yes, yes, yes. Let us also young quantity, I'll be
7: home. Woman, say, the work, but I didn't go school. See, a train king that cut you, Bushia, no one that would,
6: oh, yes,
7: the different method become Bushia.
6: Pa,
7: it's
6: yet, okay,
7: and yeah, yes, yeah, you didn't want the
6: animal.
7: Mona and Cheney indicate more. Now, Monty Luton a day.
6: Nete so why your mocassa look to say, which is a pran and see her, which is I am fat, machine or madan and add, I don't know when you
7: are a cassahun.
6: No more munimuntia.
7: Now, only my mouse will bring
6: it.
7: That be, won't you, Shia? No more taxes, you will look to no more sequence, no more terms, eh, the wooden woman's another one.
6: And in a young cray, a terms to be the same, in a sequence in our canoe.
7: Only said that be a catch right here for say, look to near 90 numbers.
6: Yes.
7: 90 numbers, no busy obese agent in a little 90 numbers, I will name the meaning.
6: Yes, as a draw.
7: As a draw.
6: Okay.
7: Oh, look to near 90 numbers, 90 numbers, no. Number beer, get a homa, key mark, 9.
6: One number beer. See, I say every single one.
7: Single one. And he, sir, kings, you know, and I say, who's here? And he said, once you say, kings, you know, look to know which are by bidding. So, your number bit is there, where the starting bit is 15.
6: 15.
7: And the Obi must be a cast 15 year. And you figure back on a
6: good. Mamma's a watch your numbers, Ibua. 1, 2, 3, 4. A year four numbers.
7: A year four numbers.
6: Aha.
7: May the Baba Trevadi.
6: Okay.
7: Say a 2 marriage this year. So,
6: yes.
7: Number bit is 15.
6: 1, 5.
7: A cast a year, a group 6.
6: Group 6.
7: What the one no cast is a 5 for a day. A 6.
6: Okay.
7: Into your group 6.
6: Ah, now you say 16. Now the one.
7: Okay. Plus. Okay. And you look to terms. Fine. So I have 15 no ever boy. And the map in the ever. And to back us a beer. My mama aim. And mama come up for. What come on my opinion? Addition 174.
6: Okay.
7: And to for 15 year. Now they can see 15 in the counter is 60. And to send the counter is 60 there. And yet. Nibonas and Zubes, 51.
6: Nibonas and Mumbai, 51.
7: And then the king, Niki, and you see a 48. And this all cast hammer will in a boom addition
6: 174.
7: 174.
6: Yeah.
7: Matthias here. And to 1 + 8.
6: Producer, I'm pen, I'm sure you will be now.
7: 1 + 7,
6: I say.
7: 1 + 7, I say.
6: 8.
7: 8. The plus of 4, I say.
6: Yeah, 12.
7: And you see, you're being at 12. And 178, and yet 174, and yet you may be.
6: And yet you may be.
7: And you say, you be.
6: Let us say, no, never you know.
7: No, never you know. And you may be used to 12 or no. So what I'm saying? Near sir, baby, which is 27.
6: 27.
7: A group 9.
6: Group 9.
7: 2 + 7, I say.
6: 2 + 7. A
7: 9. Group 9. 27, baby, see the year. And you're in the counter. And so, bear 72.
6: 72.
7: And then Bonaza. Ni Bonaza is where 32.
6: Okay.
7: And the king is where the base 63. What is the number of 194.
6: 194. Okay.
7: To 194. 1 + 9 is
6: 1 plus 9 is 10.
7: 10. The plus of 4 is 8.
6: Yeah, 14.
7: 14. Yeah. If you have been here 12, say 12. A higher 12.
6: 12.
7: I answer your 14. 14. I think you have started your room. And this is one.
6: Let's say,
7: This is a unim lutum, unim lutum kings, unim terms of lutum.
6: And
7: you can say lutum ten and crown ten. You can say king, you name the king, Nibonaza. And then with that brand, you say, 56. The shadow is saying, well, no. Now, see, sister column, I was shadow, and I said, any shadow, I was shadow, unim. There was sister column, any shadow.
6: There's anything I was so soon.
7: I said, Usia, no, no, no, no, no, no, no, no, no, no, no, no, no, what yes you crookers and confetti? What if a booby?
6: As
7: you miss Abotre. Abotre wedding, a braboom.
6: Oh, yes,
7: for Sakwa, I can to work as a penny, the way you don't be. As all she asked you if you turn out could do quite my case, I won't mean to make a tinya botre.
6: Okay,
7: Nessia, I didn't need them.
6: No,
7: and son, what Pierce said, oh, baby, baby.
6: Oh, yes,
7: so tell me,
6: yes,
7: yes, yes, baby, I say your friend is you kiss the engineer, young one. Nanny Pangini,
6: the big,
7: but why, yes, and Chenino. Petty abode do kwasoro many pam pim pim de ya
6: se
7: no wa aye kan tema du mi no bia ye na jese obede
6: obede na chi yes
7: ni pe di machi ne ehun die o mi mu ana o ma hu ade ya meti ma ye
6: ade ba kunu se ya na ye times no o ta ma hashish ko die ntia
7: se lutu no enye se de bia na bebo we ya me kan e beti ma hashish 3 months ni nsi
6: na jese na die ya wa hashish what na se ya
7: plan ni
6: ama na si so ai le di o be ma nkrofo adi bi wow.
7: And the addition 74 and 174 and Babo, S addition 194, and so they ever
6: bobo.
7: Net yenya, sir, and mammy, no, you've been at 12 for half,
6: you've been at 14,
7: you have my 26.
6: Oh, yes,
7: 26
6: yes.
7: Nothing, a dear by Yaduma. And the one who we are, obedient what you look.
6: There's a lot of mokwa.
7: Lot of mokwa. Lot of mokwa, say, be I and say,
6: okay.
7: Say, ya would you make plan, I say, make a power bar with nothing go when you're no plan, you would see my me pronounce me kwako yegma we 1 year time menye skese ye de sanity
6: okay
7: e mo plan
6: obi so person forward and for
7: obi
6: so person forward and for
7: onu
6: so onu so so work na ba dia work ken amana sua ro ma wo
7: eh
6: enti o si ka onya o number na
7: me number na 0240
6: aha obi so for number no di tu jano
7: 0240
6: Joshua no no
7: 21 77 61
6: ABM
7: 0240 21 77 61 61 0240 21 77 61 61 yenisei TV na so we
6: manu anasema okay
7: yes na meka no so one na what I'm doing no sa yenisei
6: na ese loto so ni manu ane pepe ya
7: odi ani pepe no
6: oh okay
7: and this one hu na loto enye dey ebedu
6: but ene ya na nko focus loto abon kwasiama
7: ene nkwasiama yi obi ani jima
6: nkwasiama
7: ayi obi ani ji ema
6: aga na ese wo ani no obi adi
7: obi adi e wo sira ka kasi masa jadwa ke kanda
6: abuja bua ya ni confiance and say

0: 0244 02 1 2 1 7 7 7 6 1 7 7 6 1 7 7 6 1 7 7 6 1 7 7 6 1 7 7 6 1 7 7 6 1 7 7 6 1 7 7 6 1 7 7 6 1 7 7 6 1 7 7 7 7 7 7 7 7 7 7 7 7 7 7 7 7 7 7 7 7 7 7 7 7 7 7 7 7 7 7 7 7 7 7 7 7 7 7 7 7 7 7 7 7 7 7 7 7 7 7 7 7 7 7 7 7 7 7 7 7 7 7 7 7 7 7 7 7 7 7 7 7 7 7 7 7 7 7 7 7 7 7 7 7 7 7 7 7 7 7 7 7 7 7 7 7 7 7 7 7 7 7 7 7 7 7 7 7 7 7 7 7 7 7 7 7 7 7 7 7 7 7 7 7 7 7 7 7 7 7 7 7 7 7 7 7 7 7 7 money assist. And if one is here, I two frame. Now, second one assess, now two frame. I got two pairs. Yes. Two pairs, they are far more table. And if a peer would tear me, pia. What pisca one expected
1: into a daruma, a daruma, a mercase, oh, na DJ, a den a yard dance room, Timpacho, me a mijam material, a manu denable.
0: And Guasia,
1: and what was I see? And was I see? Tusha was I see? Wow, I was your former bottle. Many to him, yes, this is when it to my Dijo. On Sassim de Yenina, yet in our sorty. Where dear meninum and sending a gym was I see a Tusha at the ha. No, I say, well, best friend, no baby, I know the amount. And she said, yeah, then one last time I buy, yeah, what drink Ghana for? Or say, 20 Ghana cities. 20 Ghana cities. Ukutateta, hey, send 20. Faji, no, kuchana 10. Ukuta 50, send 20. Kuchana 30. Ukuta 100, send 20. Kuchana 80. A yet, yet, yet, yet, yet, yet, yet, yet, yet, yet, yet, 7761 0240 217761 and we are Kofi Asante forecaster or so on your confoni on your malam phony on your soft will be any so soft will be beman look to bebana tokro the tokro the course we have to so over the years on the bond on yenny and in the second say ya me and ya brahmano the last one by never netia tibo boss one year sorry by an idea 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
1: egusu aye din komo ne nti after say ya kika wakika ma we nyina de sisi nyina sisi wo benya group 1 hwan ni group se mi de adam ni mutam ni
0: aha sisi ya benya adisin
1: 1.74 1.74 1.74 1.74 1.74 1.74 1.74 1.74 1.74 1.74 1.74 1.74 1.74 1.74 1.74 1.74 1.74 1.74 1.74 1.74 1.74 1.74 1.74 1.74 1.74 1.74 1.74 1.74 1.74 1.74 1.74 1.74 1.74 1.74 1.74 1.74 1.74 1.74 1.74 1.74 1.74 1.74 1.74 1.74 1.74 1.74 1.74 1.74 1.74 1.74 1.74 1.74 1.74 1.74 1.74 1.74 1.74 1.74 1.74 1.74 1.74 1.74 1.74 1.74 1.74 1.74 1.74 1.74 1.74 1.74 1.74 1.74 1.74 1.74 1.74 1.74 1.74 1.74 1.74 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
0: Okay. And it's a mathematics, a lot of media. Oh, what else can bet on the same machine and a day? Yadibo.
1: Wow.
0: And it's a 71, 72, 73, 74. Nansen Manda Mobisa.
1: Aye.
0: Nansen, only said a 77. I bought also 4 times.
1: Aye.
0: I'm on for Kazakasa. It's hard as a boy.
1: Yes.
0: Because machine a day, a baby
1: see. And last make I a boy Monday, a boy Tuesday, and a boy Wednesday.
0: Wednesday.
1: Aye.
0: I'm on for Tias Domo Kazakasa.
1: I'm saying about. Machine yam se photo abam
0: photo
1: mo jero se sa
0: won se wo bi e di agro a meni fo si obi a po bakwasia
1: agro
0: agro
1: en so pena wo
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1: e wa wo hinta
0: en ti se won ni loto na se mini loto ma
1: Okay. I was here for your Guzua, the Kofi Asante, the Bemaba, Kofi Asante, the mathematician, Menkanza, who sends one was a lot to. It's all about mass. So only mass, only work, unim calculation manuals plus division and then asifo ni nyina de lot

0: to me a dibi. 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
1: bonanza, equivalent, partner, shadow.
0: And
1: you want hunis hano, you're better with you.
2: Yes.
1: Well make a county view cause and little
0: game. I don't think I can't be my lot
1: to a day.
0: A bo.
1: Once we are saying, you were a Niger, you were a war, you were dead. I don't think I can't maybe as a day. But one ground, you are the one ground, because we see any phone in Lutu. I don't want you to.
0: Okay.
1: We'll be able to look around.
0: Okay.
1: Now, we say FM me to a Yammy media. And then you want to
0: be a
1: Yaka. You will be on number quarter challenge. Say, Papa, me travel at 10 million. Young quarter challenge, number in 5 days, a banner day. Emmanu na se for me make as you make sure sika dey achaw aban brem
0: se me fun say all the phobia tie yen
1: but
0: say dey okay or two challenge amount
1: yes
0: na we betwa ba na bia 50 million 10 million 40 million
1: ever fm e kana wetu nya metu ni nyam fam obia
0: ana
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0: atuja okay.
1: A two Jerrya will be uncle be free,
0: Papa Shadi, near the
1: DBC.
0: Okay. Okay, I was a
1: war.
0: Papa Nina Break, Onim Diawaka, Onim Diawakura, and Onim Dian and 9 SS war. Send it was your drone, you, if you are your Jenny Woods, Yemi, be an hour teaching in Benjamin Pachana, 7 years, say, Uncle, here challenge, on your challenger, out Bacasse. Covias and say, Asma Okano, Menor Tobet, Metrabani say, Sika Cassia. They said, if I'm be free, make sure radio come out. No, you
1: understand. I don't say mean to radio come out. But, Eddie, menu or to challenge me travel be a thousand. A boy, you chum me.
0: Now, lawyers, I'm lem.
1: Yes,
0: it's an crater.
1: Yes, mama, lotto me so lotto.
0: Wow.
1: And the lotto to me.
0: Wow.
1: And the lotto baby is your good runner. Yeah, fin, you ever say it. You name baby a banner start, you name baby a cup we see.
0: Okay.
1: It may say, Sabam demo, cost robot form. A banner
0: poor,
1: a bubble.
0: And the time of song.
1: Obanya se bo sume makuma kunkunu wo wo ane nwa nwa
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1: 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No, there will be a win him no
0: one chill
1: on a day for ball, bro. Because philosophy not the ball, bro. Because he is son on a day,
0: and
1: we are the papa on a day or the bobra.
0: Okay,
1: from number two, your mama tear for 20 Ghana. 20 Ghana,
0: Obia, Obia, you're welcome. Okay,
1: you
0: have another
1: day. Ever born,
0: okay, 0240217761. 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Me pa chobo to me a phrase is here. Osu wa bofran peke kon
1: wo.
0: Ah okay, nto peke kon. 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Okay. 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
1: Nto ande ma mo mi.
0: Okay. Na so wanya tre wi ne wa tre wi.
1: Enwa
0: na epo.
1: O enyi pa taze from enwa.
0: Okay. Nto ofran no so send this kind of be ma no.
1: 20 CD.
0: Okay.
1: E di be ne ko fi asante. Me need number bia bi.
0: Okay.
1: Obi frɛ no ka jese fa number we ya oboa.
0: Oboa. 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
1: David Bonnie would die, and I'm going to send in.
0: And now,
1: don't you can never young Shady Babuab Rabona a bit more tomb.
0: Okay.
1: And you know, Tonya, Sanoma, no man,
0: you must be a sign, be any
1: idea, but you would need.
0: Okay,
1: Bank was a museum, yes, and yeah.
0: Okay,
1: you could die or man chain once when you're a local to the. Okay. And the lot of young and children time in prem the duo, which are about better than five. I don't know who was the matre. And the matre, and no cook, I guess, as or no could die. I dare tell some man, our banana boy.
0: There's a lot of fun with sworn names, no men and super young.
1: I'm going to be young, son, at Yachana. You put your number coaching your challenge. Say, Papa, I'm not working as a matawanka. So I'm going to be poor. Mrs. Waddy, me throw a challenge, I'm not going to be a visit. On what said, and I said, me perceive a catcher will be said. So, won't try to do that. That's what trouble there will need be that. No more to challenge.
0: Okay,
1: thank you for him.
0: Okay,
1: you get to look to 5 years. Will need be that.
0: Need be that. Whatever.
1: You get Papa Bitty came when I'm with us and need in common. That's Papa Oko as Miko to look to them sitting in Janam Nico. Now, Mr. Dabello, what a boy was it? What did he say? 6 months, Mamba Morda.
0: Oh,
1: now when you go to look to no better way.
0: Oh,
1: when you look to no, Timmy Pobia was in a near better per se. Lotto, windy big da, or two lotto, a trellu to Messie.
0: Jimmy Brenonier,
1: never a wedding.
0: A trellu,
1: Yenfidi, BC.
0: A month for Frau, a month for Frau Colano,
1: a grand month
0: for Frau Colano.
1: Say, what Jimmy D? Go dear Kutaman and what?
0: An ordained,
1: and enforce it, Nasa Babo said the attitude
0: was
1: Nede.
0: Near Chichen was
1: a special Nede.
0: Near San was
1: so. Sadi bring you Pabia and what children said. Or Medisica.
0: Okay.
1: Sicado Mabadivia.
0: Yes, what a challenge in Anna Woodman to challenge in Anna Woodman
1: to challenge and slow walk made into two. Nami, Mikovias and Diminu Yangopo, Doba Corbo said,
0: Assassin,
1: yes, you can now pay the ABB. And this is counting at the Bobra.
0: Oh, yes,
1: Memosica.
0: Okay.
1: Too sure.
0: Chabinetti. Okay.
1: Now, Penimposi and Kenwich and Asa,
0: who's a grown at the past.
1: Massa, okay, if you ever know, neither can I then. Miss Radolfo near tearful. Papia would hear me also a pillow to party. We say, go fear something wrong. Obedingo,
0: Obecheja, Wajo, Jawajo,
1: the machine up by me a dealer to the old Jose, and you cook your moon, dear. A brand TV and him numbing when you would know yet. One day, Conway, you move off one of the boys that was alpha. Macos, you see, I didn't what them did.
0: Did you have one thing?
1: Eh bon ma dia.
0: Okay.
1: Won twabi a unhu se bebo na se. 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
0: Eh bon
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0: Enye bia di. 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
1: 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The tenants were Tanam and Nippy and Mochino. Obisi 4 years, we married that one can come on to you.
0: Okay,
1: Brabby Gaddy will see him. Obisi Nabra bought it, Nabra was say, and Egin Nabra Bumu Pisica with Nibia, and Conco Bobo Sian or Bank, meaning Nippy Bribea, 18 by this time. Bank Gusianti, ogina kwatena kurase ban kusenti but me mo di loto ne den
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1: o ye bia hair class yes fa kra guys ni do so pa there was 70 cd and there was 100 cd and there was 150 no tell me that 150 no tena 150 de no ma o hun kan obi the BBA will greet. One level no one, when you know me, half a crowd. You will nipper be very bad, baby, as your bayon center and echo. But you will nipper beer, you bundle the cast and say, you two, it was one day.
0: Yes, sorry,
1: because you used to please to obey and center and you will be a day.
0: And you will be a
1: day. And to me, me love one, me one, and you will nimu. I feel no musia. What's the matter?
0: Okay,
1: it was a top of pass what? And Harrow. But me, dear, you mean you must do.
0: Okay,
1: and your dab a quack rabbit for 200 carnal. We both see difference there.
0: A woman,
1: I work as you know. Now for 70s Ghana.
0: Wow,
1: I don't know. I'm never there.
0: Ah,
1: yeah, we're great. And you know, I'm phone. Go what in this new plan? Machine in the hobby.
0: As a son,
1: you see a bad beer, but the guitar.
0: As
1: a guitar, they are mammy. Wouldn't and just will ban your children in the end.
0: Wow,
1: if you say yes,
0: wow,
1: you look to never cry. Hey, mammy, you know, pet. Ah, brandy be for mama ko mako be save e mummy ni pe na be boom.
0: Okay.
1: So tell me.
0: Okay.
1: Ti brandy en chiro. 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
1: 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Me
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1: 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But upon equivalent. It's the equivalent in the following week, it's a tosa. 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
0: Yes,
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0: bubble. 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
1: it's a frame.
0: Okay, 0240217761. 0240217761. 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
0: going to walk around. Because focus every minute. No, no, about no church or people.
1: I'm going to man. You're going to say 6 to 10. We know a difference 6 to 10.
0: 6 to 10.
1: And 6 to 10.
0: 6 to 10. Okay.
1: 6 to 10. You be able to say. Lotto, na bopo mama akuma. 5. And we are winning numbers.
0: Okay.
1: If we are now bopo mama akuma akumu, nako machine. If we are nepi panu angasa yano, pipano. And this way, mama akuma akuma say 5. Into 5 no and also see machine numbers and
0: okay.
1: Come on.
0: Okay.
1: This happen there. And more loot no. And the back come man mark 75.
0: Yes, yeah, you can't keep back on sankwas numbers.
1: And this sankwas for no longer for no go for more.
0: No, no so me na ba me na ba me na ba.
1: Says to tell what the amount.
0: I'll go
1: to me say more. So what the machine? Must you any abide o? You pass your bobra.
0: Okay.
1: 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Mo mu din da ho a.
0: I was here to aso.
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1: One, come any better.
2: Are you ready?
0: But also, are you ready?
1: Am I ready?
2: Opinion, why are you ready?
1: Me say, my ready 100%.
2: Abana woke up 17, me met me can 5,000, met me can 2,000, met me can 10,000. The person who was saying,
0: Rasante, and it is with you.
2: We are ready, sir. Abana woke up 17, never bought. It's been no one cause I bet, you know.
1: Massa, say, what you make you about 5,000? Who travel 5,000? Me no be quite terms be. Me make people and they are two. So who travel 10,000? Me see make people and two. Now dear, me can't tell you say. Say 10,000 and who travel? Who travel say? Abana moa, abana si de babo. Me mo 50,000.
0: Ne so what terms no?
1: Me mo 50,000.
0: Okay.
1: Abana si de automatic and cost no baf maya de abana de. And who travel ya? Make people and then
0: Eddie at all.
1: And that's what the MFA people M cop police is near front wall.
0: Okay.
1: Now you have abandoned boy, you're 2 minutes per pepper.
0: Okay.
1: So, waiting my ass, I had a mini problem.
0: Okay.
2: Abana, I'm going to 5,000. You say, Abana, I'm going to be my say.
1: Mama, 50,000.
2: Which is 500 million.
1: 500 million. Because, Tia, Uta.
2: I'm going to move you.
1: I'm going to read. That's 21. Sunata, that's 21. A red.
2: What's the name of red?
1: Messi, bra, red, you know, so. Bra, who's who between 58? Who's 20? 5,000. You're 25,000. You're dear. He's going to move.
0: Pa.
1: Almost 10 billion. You're 10 million. Sabana saw my metal 50,000. Abana, my metal 50,000. Minimum cast of walk rabbit to my jam. And some minimum car crab from Carnival. Maybe you
2: see, I made a
1: mass. Maybe I read you. Miss me, I am Japan because they said they don't know more.
0: And this is
1: a man who needs the Abaya Pakis can go more. This is a Babadia. I'm ready.
0: Okay. 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
1: won se wey latest
0: hey yes
1: latest one
0: ne body pa ne body pa
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0: wow
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0: wow
1: sa mon fo di
0: to pe wo so le jiro ye
1: mani abre
0: wo so le jiro ye
1: I
0: was young.
1: Mamma,
0: Mr. Gigana. Wabu Bonoba, Nagana,
1: 0240 21 77 61
0: 0240 21 77 61 0240 21 77 61 0240 21 77 61 0240 21 77 61 0240 21 77 61 0240 21 77 61 0240 21 77 61 0240 21 77 61 0240 21 77 61 0240 21 77 61 0240 21 77 61 0240 21 77 61 0240 21 77 61 0240 21 77 61 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
1: And you don't know when you mono, or not one tebrofu. And you what them call crew be fair or long.
0: On long?
1: I have long.
0: Okay.
1: You are Kamaluni. And you mean no call Kamalu crew fair dwala kumba, garawaya windy.
0: Eh!
1: Wouldn't you baby? Yeah,
0: be me.
1: And you want to miss you as our time to enter me see, and I'm saying a cock a yaguma. And you see, I win, I'm saying no.
0: I'm coming, ma'am.
1: Minko granted me bagana. Me by number far madugri. Number far so good to them back when I'm buying. Number see Fadam Gruma.
0: Fadam Gruma?
1: Yes, me do them see Casa. And I'm quite branchy being Joe Twalotu. And I'm the tatis netting. That's tatty war.
0: Okay.
1: And I'm Dido to war. And I did him said Dido to. I did him said Dido.
0: Hey,
1: and I'm Baboko.
0: Wow,
1: me bakra. And to me banish a look to nature. I have come on cry day.
0: At the amount.
1: Tis our tatis and I'm the little to mama by a day.
0: A bon.
1: Come up with me, wouldn't be that.
0: Debbie.
1: Yes, yes, yes, and Timacusia. And the tax is
0: in a wabrepen, pa.
1: Tax is in a kutamin.
0: Wabrepen.
1: Wabrepen. Wabrepen.
0: Wabrepen.
1: So what I'm saying. Me make us empune,
0: empune.
1: And she has
0: say.
1: And to me media and family to head in.
0: And you have bro.
1: You be seen on. So I'm not on here.
0: Aye.
1: When would you be seen?
0: Oh, I was so bad. You be with Charlie. 0240-217761. 0240-217761. 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
3: Hello.
0: Yeah, Papa, I'm going to go to the house. What's in Kada?
3: Debbie, Papa, I'm going to go to Kada. I'm going to go to the house. I'm going to go to the house. That's a challenge now. I'm going to go to my friend. I'm going to say, Obetimi
0: aboa me san so ma dada machedo. 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
4: Hello, bacha me chao na na.
0: Yeah, me do so me pacho ko fiasante waje na abada. 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
4: Me pacho abribia me datin ngal ka se bius na so me nya ba on nse muda.
0: Ah.
1: Well, how no papa?
4: And that year, maybe some come with Jimmy, and besides, send a man Sunday.
1: 20 Ghana, pe. Why 20 Ghana? But Madonna send it 20 Ghana.
4: Send a dear boom, your wife, Miss Rabbit,
1: and Cassanche, and Penufosia Brandy, any form.
4: Mati,
0: I'm a mess and do 50 CBC. Yeah, why? Hey, that was a catch a legend. Hey, your pa. So be on the rock with your Santa number 0240 217761. 0240 217 61 0240 217 61 0240 217 61 0240 217 61 0240 217 61 0240 217 61 0240 217 61 0240 217 61 0240 217 61 0240 217 61 0240 217 61 0240 217 61 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
5: 21 7761 0240
0: 21 7761. Also, pass on my phone. Hello.
5: Hello. Yeah, be patrol.
1: Okay, 70 CD. And the Messi, what the Bodia, Nefatoso. Now, Babu, you cost room buffoon. Messi, woo diana bon, only Benyano. Woo diana bon, and only Benyano,
0: only Benyano. 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On top of a challenge, you know, a year 0240 217761 0240 217761. 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Hello.
6: Hello.
0: Yeah, be patcho wa minti obra ko fiasa ntu nim no wa je na bada.
6: Mhm.
0: Okay.
1: Okay. Okay. Okay. Okay. Okay. Okay. Okay. Okay. Okay. Okay. Okay. Okay. Okay. Okay. Okay. Okay. Okay. Okay. Okay. Okay. Okay. Okay. Okay. Okay. Okay. Okay. Okay. Okay. Okay. Okay. Okay. Okay. Okay. Okay. Okay. Okay. Okay. Okay. Okay. Okay. Okay. Okay. Okay. Okay. Okay. Okay. Okay. Okay. Okay. Okay. Okay. Okay. Okay. Okay. Okay. Okay. Okay. Okay. Okay. Okay. Okay. Okay. Okay. Okay. Okay. Okay. Okay. Okay. Okay. Okay. Okay. Okay. Okay. Okay. Okay. Okay. Okay. Okay. Okay. Okay. Okay. Okay. Okay. Okay. Okay. Okay. Okay. Okay. Okay. Okay. Okay. Okay. Ok So what bra and then messy what? And then messy. More meda was a pa and the wabra me messy.
0: Okay, anyway, then I used to assure me 0240217761. 0240217761. Hello?
7: Hello?
0: Yeah, I'm about to go block with your son to what in a gada. What in Abada?
7: Ah, Papa, wait. You want in a gada already, mate? I
1: did go away, boy,
7: one woman. Yeah, Papa, we are. And can be fear, and can want to be something coming down.
0: About would you dance here?
1: Yes,
0: about would you dance here?
1: Now, mammy, it's not on a wall. A boy, no, you only know a little more. If you were to know,
0: I want to know. I'm
1: not sure.
7: I'm
1: not sure.
0: I'm not sure. 217761 Obra ko fiasa ante 20 Ghana cedis or the one crop for bin say amam for e kan asem won mo imagine about there there omunim die wom na challenge no so ko so ma wura mfi 0240217761 Obra ko fiasa ante ene tie se owura na wodo to challenge no waba be cancer wo fidwa mu a eno ntie me pacho 1 December akumienu na fefa no betwa to na fe ye sorry
1: em se medical chere amam for plan yi say e free baby 15
0: yeah
1: the count is 60,
0: mm-hmm.
1: The bonus is 51, and then the king is 48. Okabuma is
0: 174.
1: And I'm a sad mouth 27.
0: Mm-hmm.
1: The counter is 72.
0: Yeah.
1: The bonus is 32. And then the king is 63.
0: Yeah.
1: 194.
0: Yeah.
1: And this is 194. No? Mm-hmm. The quantity figure is you. Mm-hmm. And this is figure quantity figure. You are saying 12, 14. And this are 94 and 74, no?
0: Mm-hmm.
1: Difference of 20.
0: Yes.
1: Me boy.
0: Mm.
1: And the abanet mabe boy we need a difference of 20 in there. Me catch any papier wood here, me say, one final home to me. So,
0: two shun asset.
1: Two shun asset.
0: Asset.
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1: 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Me form number if you win Tama Sanama to us. 054 666 6 am a coma comian, sir. 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headmaster, your inspector, your IGP, your president, your vice president, me pacho, nini na nye peda, your player, your coach, sanet ye, e jume biya payin wum, and nutin aumpa luton sen semwa, me so 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
6: 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If you need a pop, you need to be like GM. You need a pop, you need to be like GM. You will be the same. A CIA.
5: My membrane,
1: DJ, my membrane, Kakara, ready, one woman, many cray, yes, one woman, pa. Yes, order four, so what in your console? I said, my bed dinner, what you mean? Minimum year do not see ending of June. June will query your pet, Namako and Tampo. Messi, you will be there, you will be a forgetting. Also, a month when you are Jabo for your baby, 30:78, and what Tuesday. Messi and Naya Wednesday, Miss Messi. One pal and Nadia Nunqua, send 30 Ghana. And no party, say 7:25. A 30 Ghana, say 25 and abasa me mo abasa ko si ending of June busumu ya send 50 Ghana loto no send ya we kura manya awiade manya new rush account etu send sika mama new rush account yes mama new rush 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Felicia what is makase we are frame
7: Messi and Eddie Masu, Messi, cause no doss, I'm off with Dilu Tangasa. Your fro, Baco, Baco, yes, Mehu, Usikara was sending Mehu. Why, who cried away? The only 50 persons are to so. What's any 25.50 Mehu? Mibia Yafremen, Mammy Grace, Utiamia, what's any 23.50 Mehu, Usikana, so no problem.
1: Opa and Nedia Nukua, Senate 30 Ghana, and no party, say 70 was sending 25. A 30 Ghana, say 70 was sending 25. And I said, me more about Sarkozy, ending of June, Busum we are sending 50 Ghana. Loto no send ya, we are many a riadi, many new rush account. A two sendis government new rush account. Yes, memo new rush, mamma, and you ready, new rush, Udiana, the beta, and ready, from 054. 6666 no I am akoma komiensa so 9301 054 6666 no I am akoma komiensa so 9301 edini abakope ejabu wache the 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Joe 9301. Menekure, yes, Menekure, yes. Aye, DJ, woman, Wam Gagayan sent you call. Cosneba, and easy cry. Yes, honor for a job watch, the Lotto Master, and Augusta with Timino. Made me a cotton from a bench you knew. I a fain Mabakuma, me buy it. And that one now watch me. Me be the bosom back of Pew Krumwa. Number Sadi Miniach the Kentampo. So I dance here, Gosso. So now I'll find you three. When you are dancing, yes, a car could be Lukokunum, car Kumoi, a Lukokunum, or the four women in CCA, what is to be her? Me patrons are microphone. There be microphone as your ma, till the next one. Yes, oh, baby, I dance here on your BD Tuesday, 3078. 3078 on your bidi. Chen senior or frame and agree about the dance here. Say, see, and in the new fifth, what's your condition so all sweaty? Yeah, many of the children come on your bidi. Messi, the Lotto Master, a job watch, and no one is there on the 10th of June. So, when you be a new moire, Jalo Tucha. Mr. Sewan, you be a new moire, Jalo Tucha. There's a month for a boo, papa. 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
8: 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If you had in my mom, you ready account. What's what me are sending? And you have a buyer in knock watcher. In knock watcher, and by an intent 054666 near me, sir. Your 9301. 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
0: Me that say. Mama, Jimmy, mama, no man never for them. Say we 559. 0-5-5-9-1-8-1-2-1-2 0-5-5-9-1-8-1-2-1-2 0-5-5-9-1-8-1-2-1-2 0-5-5-9-1-8-1-2-1-2 0-5-4-1-1-9-9-9-2-6 0-5-4-1-1-9-9-9-2-6 0-5-4-1-1-9-9-9-2-6 0-5-4-1-1-9-9-9-2-6 0-5-4-1-1-9-9-9-2-6 Nami Enshraw.

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You know, you have to pray like a wounded lion that this morning. Pray with a boiling anger in your heart. Pray like a mad prophet in the Bible. This one in the dance and one of the 10 Ghana. Now, if you say, Utian Korea, now Kosia, Sani, and Maybia, and we'll

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I will be more than the Panama. When to me and your bush near my uncompleted, I'm a little school. I've been with you about them. When we are about them, when you're what for one, I'm here, one, I'm here, two, I'm here, three. We'll die up at nephew, and then we'll be petrol tongue, and then we'll be a taxi driver, we'll be to truck, we'll be what for, and what for it, we'll be. So for me, no, because I will be a school certificate. So we'll be one, I'm a new Juma Yakeke, Nagana, you and your woman, you know. So when you will be a, this is a man of wow. And now we set the boar for say was some minimum, but then what wow, or no other one was some until you didn't carry a boar for the salmon. No, yeah, you are my friend. Cassa made the boar for beer was so woman. And when yesterday, beer for her. Cassa, her best of my destiny in the valley of witchcraft. In the valley of witchcraft. Come on! No!

wa babu wa wa boy 10 years anya maami ne so ni mu a enka kom kura be kuno anya maami ne so ni mu a ne busu afo ni se wo 10 years ago one power sassy so. One line him send the boy for the Sam Ami, the boy for the papa, the boy for the Santa Rete, one woman Debbie, on one dab if you have been for Nisa. Cassapa was of my father's house. Was of my mother's house. Arrest and my destiny happens. Cassapa may be a woman, my fear. I want to make a to me be a woman, Papa Fear. 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I tell him a boy. Send your bay, I want a woman.

0: no, no, no, no, no, no, no, no, no, no, no, no, no, no, no, no, no, no, no, no, no, no, no, no, no, no, no, no, no, no, no, no, no, no, no, no, no, helpers of my destiny from the corners of the earth. From the corners, I'm brutally in Haka home. Where the young specific say be a Ghana ho. Corners of the earth, east, south, west, north, four corners of the earth. More Pierre. So for Obin Tinada, or when a picture keke, I will Facebook, or when a picture keke, I will WhatsApp, or when a picture keke, I will Twitter. What's it? What by way? I'm not one of them. Why? No trouble, Chaba. When you know that, picture. Obi se picture keke. When you man, you're my one picture anymore. You're a trouble, Wuka. What's the picture? When you forever done so. What did I say? I was a picture keke. I saw for Mr. Minumi, you are both for Sebia. You see, I know. You know, cause in here, I say, before prayer, I call home. In here, I say, before car, I call home. You know, come with me a corner channel. I'm an Abbe Wow. Why are you ready? That's the helpers of my destiny.
1: Helpers of my destiny.
0: I don't know, can you hear me? Emma, can you hear my own easy? That's the helpers of my destiny.

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2: Fire!
3: Mama Pedro, say your bumper away. But see, if you have a reason to be on this earth, no power can take you out of this world. Say, who will put TNT or what he has as I will be a doctor.
4: One more time.
3: And I'm a bush. I want to say, Master Senyame, my 30 years of Atanasia. And you have a pan. I will be your bravo. 30 years. Name my 30 years. See, I said, 30 years. If I can feel when I'm a trust, I did not be. I want to say, imagine near my persuade, no Kay and Musa. No. Ever since I want to cast him, the Yari and the doctor, see when you can't say, we could not
4: call him.
3: We said no, we mean the human to consent me.
2: Yes.
3: But he has a reason to live. What we say, see, I say, I'm out 10 years to cry, I can't fear when you want.
4: I can hear Yerama.
3: And yeah, now by your bravo, only Bibia. Or so you did know that.
2: Only Bibia.
3: Now, down for CMP, who appear,
4: give your head
3: or bar or go for 10 years. We need the reason why, dear, what's our wallet? Now, what I say? We need the reason why, or your bar.
4: Lift your hands, lift it.
3: Enough for four. I want to hear
2: your jaw.
3: I want to hear your jaw. I want to hear your jaw. I want to hear your jaw.
4: Lift it.

Yeah, yeah, yeah, yeah, yeah, yeah, yeah, yeah, yeah, yeah, yeah, yeah, yeah, yeah, yeah, yeah, yeah, yeah, yeah, yeah, yeah, yeah, yeah, yeah, yeah, yeah, yeah, yeah, yeah, yeah, yeah, yeah, yeah, yeah, yeah, yeah, yeah, yeah, yeah, yeah, yeah, yeah, yeah, yeah, yeah, yeah, yeah, yeah, yeah, yeah, yeah, yeah, yeah, yeah, yeah, yeah, yeah, yeah, yeah, yeah, yeah, yeah, yeah, yeah, yeah, yeah, yeah, yeah, yeah, yeah, yeah, yeah, yeah, yeah, yeah, yeah, yeah, yeah, yeah, yeah, yeah, yeah, yeah, yeah, yeah, yeah, yeah, yeah, yeah, yeah, yeah, yeah, yeah, yeah, y

Yeah, yeah, yeah, yeah, yeah, yeah, yeah, yeah, yeah, yeah, yeah, yeah, yeah, yeah, yeah, yeah, yeah, yeah, yeah, yeah, yeah, yeah, yeah, yeah, yeah, yeah, yeah, yeah, yeah, yeah, yeah, yeah, yeah, yeah, yeah, yeah, yeah, yeah, yeah, yeah, yeah, yeah, yeah, yeah, yeah, yeah, yeah, yeah, yeah, yeah, yeah, yeah, yeah, yeah, yeah, yeah, yeah, yeah, yeah, yeah, yeah, yeah, yeah, yeah, yeah, yeah, yeah, yeah, yeah, yeah, yeah, yeah, yeah, yeah, yeah, yeah, yeah, yeah, yeah, yeah, yeah, yeah, yeah, yeah, yeah, yeah, yeah, yeah, yeah, yeah, yeah, yeah, yeah, yeah, y

Yeah, yeah, yeah, yeah, yeah, yeah, yeah, yeah, yeah, yeah, yeah, yeah, yeah, yeah, yeah, yeah, yeah, yeah, yeah, yeah, yeah, yeah, yeah, yeah, yeah, yeah, yeah, yeah, yeah, yeah, yeah, yeah, yeah, yeah, yeah, yeah, yeah, yeah, yeah, yeah, yeah, yeah, yeah, yeah, yeah, yeah, yeah, yeah, yeah, yeah, yeah, yeah, yeah, yeah, yeah, yeah, yeah, yeah, yeah, yeah, yeah, yeah, yeah, yeah, yeah, yeah, yeah, yeah, yeah, yeah, yeah, yeah, yeah, yeah, yeah, yeah, yeah, yeah, yeah, yeah, yeah, yeah, yeah, yeah, yeah, yeah, yeah, yeah, yeah, yeah, yeah, yeah, yeah, yeah, y

0: Na bia ye destiny help us. 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What's in a metro? Miss Bra, I tell you, my memo, be a watching be a friend, so me and Sap, and for 2 radios. Is you when you be ever having me and Sap for 2 radios? Me and Sap. 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I can't be, and I'm a little man, men from Tuja, but I'm no man in my man, or frame a na me di ayi dey me di dare sinama no ba na odi aba fa tu redo sinama pa ma fensu no father in the name of Jesus
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0: 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One D. Evolutionum. 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So we feel so bad. One dia. So we do tare. So we do wahuru wani. So we no more. And we are done with wabo kawa.
1: Amen. 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
0: Afei adie bia yade atoso ani ti ade bad luck ade disappointment promise and fail adie abra wa abra bono and now you should show ya adane the blood of Jesus ye break his arm no
1: amen amen
0: ye break his arm no
1: amen amen
0: me dare show the blood of Jesus
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1: amen amen amen.
0: God bless you.

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Me did the Osofo Abraham. Me dawpa na me me say so would do me papa papa papa. You love me and I love you. 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Me de me number we mama wo be bia na wo no pese. No kwase mu ni wo se nti akwanchira na chira me. Me baby nti akwanchira na chira me. No de nyambo jam de number simi yenu ni mama fran ntam. And the number no air 0248 0248 00 another 00 and a 44 0248 00 another 00 and a 44 near a toshuri and no air me personal number me say per buafo and wabra boom pursue and yami buafo mano and air 0243 10 66 and 61 0243 10 66 and 61 0248 00 0044 and I'm in for call. Me for call be a high 0248 00 0044 0248 00 00 and a 44. God is going to bless you, and I'm telling you, Mammy Cass, I'm sure. Me didn't this off for Abraham when Yanko Pound in Yasiho, Sir Minyan the Tutor Bento, or Farmer Swire and Wadia Manemba. Middle for her, would you just tap into the program? Just connect yourself, as you connect yourself. Where your church on radio, when you women your show, where your church, I'm sorry. But you shinama, a bay on woman. Tiame, a be an out to me. What we say, what but destiny help us, won't pay a check, will pay Juma, wouldn't you be, will pay a coin to a wouldn't you be, a warrior, wouldn't you be? Me mom, me WhatsApp no mano. You just WhatsApp me your picture, your name, and what you want. So me WhatsApp no man up. Any impresso, any will send you a WhatsApp message, your picture, your name. We say man of God. We send you a man of God. I need a destiny helper. Simple. I need a destiny helper. God is good. Me man prayer topics. A woman from 6 to 12. Omit my baby. But hear me. Connect. Bomodi and sow a seed into this ministry. Sow a seed. Makame say ketuwa biyensha. Whether 10 cities, whether 20 cities, 15 cities, 30 cities, 40 cities, 50 cities, 100 cities. Ni akam wakuma. You show into my ministry, the Lord is going to reward you. Reward. Maybe I'm not worried now, pay. You man now, pay. I want now, pay. I couldn't do now, pay. You show a seed into my ministry. Now, what I put into the grace? Who we are? Who just send me your picture, your name? Who say, man of God, I need a destiny. Help. I'm in for me. Me momo number no. M man. And no one. I am a WhatsApp number no. A 0541 1 9 9 9 2 6. 0541 1 9 9 9 2 6 0541 1 9 9 9 2 6 0541 1 9 9 9 2 6 Just connect. From 6 to 12, miracle be flow life. So a radi mama with dear dance here. I'm an abro wagini. And I want to ask us for two commercial. Now many will be. Father, I thank you for this morning's program. I believe we say when I'm program is I'm a unipe bia ni ni bi ne bua fubi na dam fubi ne wafabi every fin be kind and opay. Ketwa bi ensha, I believe say nipa ne kura ahwe ne ba school ma no na ne beje na nipa ne kura ma ne sika ketwa bi so mfa nton ade ye kura na ne beje agwade enne onipa bi e wose wo boa wo ma etie me fidie yisho nipa bi da wose wo boa na wo mo ano na wure fino awade ma ne mo e wo yesu de mo awade ma ne kao anopai wo frew
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0: So, Eka Hua, and Accra 100.5, and a CTV, one number one television station, Ukraine, Ninina Cassia, and Opey, and I'm so Nesima cry and a dorsal, a year pa, a Tifisma Betiano, Ebinye.
1: I'm on a buy and second chimps, I come for a notchy teaching was special, doctor for one more, at your chair, why is a war piano? What would your baby, yes, it would be Uncle Yajuma.
0: For ya, one more a job, Bessie, and so a woman chrome wanting life jacket, a bayer some says, so dear, or penny or shark wanting ponsam, so I can say, life jacket in a biaba, ya a busso.
1: And this year, I'm watching for press, so I won't feel my term, Sabbath, and I'll try buying the IGP and him. So, Corona, boy, a idea, air cross war party, or shadow war mobile.
0: Now, Energy Commission for so year, Juma, dear soon could be yanning and I'm not watching them where a bab was ya for, and what bear for quiet, ya for so a digima.
1: If you want a backwoman on it, and then some I would wear. Betting be NSA.
0: When the FIFA World Cup, Yankopon Yad Manetan Fetcher 11th, and then Washas, Yana, no, and now a rubber called a Benny said robot, I had the pa. My missus had Domo Fakrama, and a Benny name, we have Venus number Bobono. Name a wire robot dog.
1: When is some outropian, Yabo Banos and Sabre Cassia, Bo, I had a Baba Somo. I want 100.5 from Casa Fidias to CTV, Ghana Cinema One Television, so and there Ukuada Anopay. I can come for a moti and the Wakasi Bodum, sir, Apasmakafuano, Aya me, or this Yaba Kofi Esuman, and Anopay Mene.
0: Adjo Afrin Pama AJ.
1: 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A docket of one year and as a four, one year, so woman Yajuman and Yajumatana. Woman Yabako, our no near Quantrophopania, on an hour and as one at Dakon for Nochi teaching hospital, no, no. 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
3: ifite pa manfo obo ma mi and me buy my bedi lie. 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A bear bushumini, me buy. 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
4: Oh, you presentasi, inti enana mama ide tisenka, ibe hu doktor, bae bae na umuswa moko strike, inti mama ide tifufu sende suki na yaba. 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And that is the challenge I buy and I be finished.
5: If it's fantastic, you know, if they have operation, a doctor and a senker, and then I'm coming, Missy. I'm a buyer, my bets and a house. I feel the money, my card, and my missus.
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1: Hello everybody, it's your boy Shalavi Sashi. Y'all listen to the number one hottest, dopest DJ, DJ Kazito. You got an old place locked down. Believe that.
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1: 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Eye yen ya ye fie bu fie bu. Any year, Yes, sir. Near my year. Or my name is Matthew Paul. What is it? There will be Let's see, can we win a full new year? And yes, someone's about to know that you know politicians. What is it? There will be one to one grand one yellow one. A fine car. Ah, by Saturday, I don't know what you call Sunday, what they want to like. And your money for an day. What is it? And yes, Mamma Fona.
0: Hello, good morning. We so ain't me in Janasso and one on our affair and fancy our Hanomo. And Miss Ray, a minion and now old Frefi, a Wagana, or cast make us a memoir, la meme patro. Frame was 0240178581. 0240178581. Me patro, oh, Frew was so Yabeka sa ni yako ye ni mpepepe. 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Ewa information biyano de faso yabe jake nkan edi ama. Hello, good morning.
2: Hello, good morning.
0: Mepa cho din biya frefi papa.
2: Yeah, I don't see him. Ye kane say, damn fat life, you know. Omo si da be no mabe.
0: Ene diye omo nkan ye.
2: And he almost in my thing in a year, say the unbabble year, like maybe 1 week, another 1 month.
0: And any idea a year, gun, a hanewa, easy for to me doom light, or more mao, any information. Or your best so, I saw like a voltage in a banner. So, we ye mistake near so light, and I know on your messes, so I can say, oh, Babble, come up, Bosia, Aquacototo, on your meaning in half of Frobium, who come back at you, say, oh, why are you in any papa? That is the behavior, your team.
2: And she almost the end of the chat and say, Lemon of the call. Oh, I think it's a end of the chat and say, almost about the city. And I never been, I say, I almost mean the year. I say, the end of the chat for 40.
0: Send me brave, Papa, and send me brave.
2: Because me as you, me is you like, you do me like, I don't catch him as a who person would do me like. If you read in so many, somebody do like a woman announcement, they will call it. Maybe at this week, they do more light. No, we'll be aware, say, do light this week. I didn't know I cry hard, the umbo do like a mutiny do light anytime I'm open. Almost in the sun, anytime you're on my pencil. I didn't know me either.
0: And then they ain't no more in the bit to be able to almost answer.

0: Hello, good morning.
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1: Aha, I mean, you be because I saw can I never be proud. I said, you know, I'm not farming. Yes, you open it, Nancy. Then for Larry Nanka, you can't carry for a cocoon. If you all got to ball, I'm a good baby and a soap. If you send it for a day, police in our cafe, and your man penny nay, or could you buy by a chin at any end? And you can see penny for, say, penny war. And if I am some branch and it's an anything in your nope. Mr. Openin, who town and answer to me, Munini and Wanya, yet it's a water boat. You know, I want you to ask. You may, of course, have been a year and I'm presenting capas of one water. So, there are a few of us that make me, it's a potential to be proud, but may have made me Ghana face. But from one water, I can say, I have contacted you a very shoddy way to be an old Janica. It is from atomic guns and everything could see a friend say, Quabrinam. I didn't have that one that's a mucha. That one's that you contact on our air, and go on your to moon. When you're to moon, room. I have come with me, and I'm going to go to the Ghana, and I'm going to go to the Ghana, and I'm going to go to the Ghana, and I'm going to go to the Ghana. But you're too much felicitation, woman. But you're craving out of food. Now, all my crammy walk with the abomin dancing, and I'm saying, I'm in the middle. Most cars are not a branch of the Hawk. I can't help you to know. I'm over feeling a kick. Now, my class is going to be the edge of Mofa. We should do on my traffic fire on a customer. I'll say, yes, ma'am, for where to move with
0: him.
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1: 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Jo mama ene all Brazil one agric minister. 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
0: Hot.
1: Medical catcher Ghana for semi-ceremony. 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
1: 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Enye mi so.
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2: 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Ey asem ni.
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2: 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Ah eden. Eti marchi. Ya mini apeni.
1: And then you say penny board, oh, you near, those are near, oh, yeah, yeah, oh, yeah, oh, yeah, oh, yeah, oh, yeah, oh, yeah,
2: oh, yeah, oh, yeah, oh, yeah, oh,
1: yeah,
2: oh, yeah, oh, yeah, oh,
1: yeah, oh, yeah, oh, yeah, oh, yeah, oh, yeah, oh, yeah, oh, yeah, oh,
2: yeah, oh, yeah,
1: oh, yeah, oh, yeah,
2: oh, yeah, oh, yeah,
1: Bibi aboko de.
2: Nyame adumo, nyame adumo.
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1: simple. But I can't get tampon. I can't say musician. No.
3: Is it a tampon? Who is Brando?
2: Brandon. No. GR8T8.
1: Tampon. Eight.
2: And then normal great. Okay. GR8T8.
1: Okay.
2: Tampon.
1: Okay.
2: We are NDC amanyoku. The whole NDC fraternity. Up a great tampon. I call a kid to be a few Amazon constituency. I'll vie for vice chairman.
1: Kwabrampo.
2: Yes, me no.
1: Kwabrampo.
2: Me no.
1: Me da say okay. So all there no won't turn you into any shame. And I no pay me shall see if you won't change there. I ask me so. I ask him because papa. Oru John Dramani Mahama. Akwa kofaba. Obi ne turn you. Yakwa faba. Yenia anase Oru John Dramani Kwame Mahama say, this time round Oba be ye nationwide. A flood assessment after Accra flood. No. Na mi busa se intimbra mwo position na di nyina no mwo se flood no e ya di bia wo se yedi kan ya assessment before crans amobeba. 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
1: We have to be disciplined.
2: The whole nation, we must. 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
2: ma men we assembly I say ne maybe we okan here but I'll be very frank with you
1: coso
2: I come the blue stretch into Akamaman community ye won sio bi e doblo so ne twa ye ye din ma bese free top o bese ye me can on record sad contractor no and I said you be design ye gutters ne man no gutters no bra enye
1: gutters ne ye den
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1: me se gutters ne susa
2: 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No credit
1: ever. How many years? Yeah, yeah, yeah, yeah.
2: Meka se gates no be ye menfanze assembly 4 years 3 years menfanze almost be 6-7 years ni omo ye gates no. Yes no credit yes menfanze be 6 years no yes agatan na me assembly member
1: ah gata no mo ye mre omo ye ne yan consult mo assembly members ndia mo woda area ho na e ba no se MC impo no assembly sinya mo leader no for any sign yeah, Osha Momoso no. Of any sign. Also, you will be a year appointed no.
2: Okay, assembly members. Mm-hmm.
1: Presiding members. Member, yeah. But your presiding is also an amobe no too far. Once Osha before as a contractor no. Any dark green lights in a quack with this age, man.
2: Who's an Ukraine? The CSR time, say, community leaders no.
1: Mm-hmm.
2: Together with the MC, then Honorable Wilkinson, and Mpenyimfo Kakra, and the concerned contractor. Or my yen in a debate on this issue. And yeah, it's the only manager, say, gates we no. Emwa, no, so just a pen on an Indian. Or yen a best four, a bay, Juma. Fine. Four, no, may the air mean when you say. See, yeah, Diana, with the young phobi, the meme friend and mastermind, a former president, from my first president. Oh, yeah, dear Diana, I'll be cassette. Only me, Bessie Dachi.
1: Sure.
2: But when, Musa Minoka, I'm say best 6 years, Penny, but you see, I know, overflow into the meme and tears, yes, sir. Yeah, yeah, there within 2-3 years, for 2-3 years, in sure to have an overflow. Inti that means the only siege na esa time no. Ankoye. 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That stretch ne die. 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
1: 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rather nothing here. Somebody waste resources at the aqua organizer committee, a group committee. Say, Mumma, my drink and send a bit to me. I cut his idea. Who say a waste of time at the moment,
2: baby, Mr. Eno dear, Mr. Ocasan and Fachemi. O can be as I would, to be frank, Minyan Cowberry tracted.
1: Me patro, cross my man, because me to me, me patro, any station to me,
2: yeah.
1: Se obi aye adwuma no aye wea wo ho aye Ghana fo na ebon anase se nkra na wo ya nkra because una aye regional minister all the MMDCs ni nyina including mayor no omo shawase
2: true
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2: ba de me pese me
1: kan so me ye mame
2: ne fapim unse me start ya kasa na me kasa ne fapim ne se ehwe Sabi. Na beno be regional minister.
1: 2 years in
2: this canker has been there.
1: It's ye baby you know you told us that you know the problem and you know how to solve it. And to say you know how to solve it, that's what about better than us. Me, who so fast? So, no one can say now better than us. Sorry to use this, and they say, oh, yeah, useless. Oh, wait, man,
2: Debbie, oh, say,
1: what you?
2: I did be where I started 50 in Kitum and Isiakasi. Do you see, my friend, say, unexpected idea? A sea, I insure no air to brosso.
1: Ah, Ghana, did be honest, but
2: the main person mechanic say, present a ye in call for. Say omo metenase ni enhwe de ebeko ba me ni issue ni say ye yi nkofo no en fapem na eso matako na fapem ni ye den enya de a ye so mu ne ni eja na ochina but e bedo mu suko hu say the whole Accra in the critical planning adentia okko assemblies ni na na beko omo wo planning so ho e den pa ni o majuma in the communities nti ni se ba be tackle minister ni straighter. I'm so onona wabet na benua so inti no wo fa report bra wo fa report e bin pa omom fa sa report ni ma emba ne
1: pe you are not supposed to be a leader
2: there be
1: inti you are not supposed to be a leader
2: mr o dem be say me kan opani say so far as ya to committee no omo ba be bubu ni ma ho no this is so will come to the table. Now, if you have coin, be fast one. You best of bad. You better make any coin say see why because this kanker has been there since I was even born.
1: But oh, when they say Emraswaka assembly planners, ni engineers, na ewa assembly.
2: Thank you.
1: Say you started prosecuting Bimoa.
2: Thank you. I want say oh, you started call that tangent. Every because. Omoni yen ya fapem because bibi cause wa kramaman bibi cause wo kushibia de bibi cause wo yauma bibi cause wo meko I can do blue pasikuma and where have you are planners ne den e buy. Planets and then about because ebe do baby you cannot even go until me kwebu okra ni fie nsuo na mene omo until planets when e kwaje permit e ho ne say static asanifi ansa ba be do regional minister ni omo maka ho omo mo wo form no they are backbone ono minister be ko minister be ba but your office o
1: me da say minister be ko minister be ba
2: o ti office o
1: bono member on chain the same we maybe sir
3: oh my
1: yes sir
4: I told that canna fit the messian film me ho asama be
1: I don't know o se film
4: but
1: me no use your shell if you go so
4: na answer na me see in common him na nra na ye me nua bi o wa denta ye ni din pa ye nana uti prempe
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4: 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And now pow that if you did so we had the sunny film. Oh my
1: yes sir.
4: Oh man penny John Dramani Mahama chile in 2024 say in Suyiria Ejiri, you know.
1: Mm-hmm.
4: Or no, or one word. Me pacho enye ne numa sem keke o jina simpie so kan ye. 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Omo ba be omo di beye adwuma no. Ehyem.
1: Mhm.
4: Oko pages 64 to page 67 na. Omo atro no ho pefe se. 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Emo omo de sa anu duro ni tu bia. Sami nke en 2018 for aso a. If you refer to on manifesto America now, who will be your Haminia Bio? Page 64 to 67. I'm not going to say, I'm not going to say, I'm not going to say, I'm not going to say, I'm not going to say, I'm say, we would desilt all the big drainage system. I'm not going to say, I'm not going to say, I'm not going to say, I'm not going
1: to say,
4: I'm not going to say, I'm not going to say, I'm not going to say, I'm not going to say, I'm not going to say, Bosumi do son, ekoni do wachesu, eni yekumi yomu babemu. 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Near the Biado, a four were crab plains. Ama ye miane, abba, ama gana for ye miane from a crab plains. A bomb show manifesto mono. But some by ye, Bosumi do what she in ye. What's a semoping? Some by ye, a Greek minister, and ana a yet works and housing ministry, ana whatever sector be ye, what is somebody be able to gasa, says a bono mushe no mood this one. You see. And Kofu Omba Bemu, they campaign on a message of reset.
1: Mm-hmm.
4: Reset, and I say, change in an essay, if you come and come up, say, Nyagana for ye be a in same fool. 7 penny for many more. Your mind gun and she should be uncle ye, or briar boy and your bra papa into a moment dream, or more babes, son ye many, near and ye ma quine for frosso. Into ye chum will be in chum, and a gun of wood see some come with day or money ye boy and ye twab a mouth. 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
4: 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man award no more your party.
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4: No more your party. Said Dr. Kwesa White, Boa me Boa. Said Dr. Michael Kwesa White, Oboa me Bono me Boa.
1: Okay.
4: Yes, sir. 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
1: Ose Dr. Kwesa White.
4: Yes, Kwesa White se. Sa word no mko jiye no when you have 50,000 or 25,000 year mobi to no dey bre no no oh they say Dr. Kwesa White
1: oh I mean can say live program
4: the center cannot hold any longer
1: meba kwa rampo to bo ase
4: the center cannot hold any longer
1: no no o say Dr. Kwesa White
4: say White say sa ministry a was no mko yeye no onu Kwesa White omo catch us we win bi na we know we win answer in sabeka no aje obetu sponsorship money of 50,000 and obeto table of 25,000 for 8 people as award dia man no and o see bo me pem award mo fa
1: intina is omo omo ko yesa
4: omo omo ko yesa na have to pay for that award to be given to them
5: anya no correct
4: na sa wo hwa Greater Accra regional minister awarding the best performing minister me bo na me mwa I swear yiri yen yɛde award man no na ba bi a wo kɔ gye award no nsu ayiri hɔ nyina atwa nti ɛba 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You see, catch him say John Dramani Mahama you're incompetent. I don't confront you. See, say I don't even have to say so. You're incompetent. Now it is playing out. The ministers are appointing Obi Ayeni Ope. You can see the confusion in government. And the finance minister bit me up about it. I catch him say, "Ebo, Mama, 85% of our Greek ministry on budgetary allocation." Na agric minister so trouble but in say I atro and ato force in dinu say dey be make you say ato force in dinu atro force in say me wanwa in say ato force in dinu
1: ato force in dinu e dey
4: atro force
1: how
4: and agric minister be confirm say ato force in atro and we dey so discard 85% amano nyem na me kan ye omo omo government appoint agric minister oh omo won tie
1: but sure because no dey see
4: omo say won tie na say won tie na me nka say won tie say agric minister about abeka say atro and ato force in be di yes ni allocation for his ministry no 85% of the amount a enye no kre in fact ato force no any budget to be kind in 2026 sa budget o me yet as 2025 budget to be two dwa no emu 30% of allocation pe ne call e nyam na me kan it is the budget statement sika o man ye twato sem fambo ye 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
4: 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It's over call say Brazil ne
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5: 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Me dey Brazil.
4: 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Eh no.
5: What the money we go
4: nyam me. What
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4: challenge so no.
5: O say
4: atro for Brazil. Eh no mo ko head of Brazil.
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4: mo relax no mo too many Ghana.
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5: 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So ni ye so scout of
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1: 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Wanye. Yantro report amber to one chain you see a year fast you read home. Ebani Sena over a decade down the line. A phenomenon man penny John Domani Mama I order an assessment of a craft flooding problem. A child yabako. The president is clueless. 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It's an say a ya to rencha ma to wa be muda. 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
1: Adenta, for example, we have a unique problem. We have an engineering assessment. The municipality also move between 200 and 300 buildings. You see waterways.
2: Municipal assembly in Estad is move. Would you?
1: Why would I not support it if it's going to give us relief? So it's to a year. We are meaning an Adenta. What do you so to a year?
0: I'll see a bubu.
1: Municipal Chief Executive Ella Kobuno Intilo Mensuo ne Sena Ghana for Tom.
2: Okay. Na Dr. Mahmoud Baumia apartment on musi wo na Yesu on stadium.
1: Esi suo ma yemu no. 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
2: 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Oho nyina o ma si no.
1: 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Baumia na si a yembu no man for no ye ho heha yen. The power is in your hand to execute that. It's a 2 minute crowd. Buno, about what she gonna for disu.
0: Be disu pepe.
1: Yeah, but the first promise no disu.
2: Yeah, you said the name there.
1: And what here ka o? About what she opposition disu.
0: Yeah, man say me gonna for on record.
1: Gonna for.
0: You say
1: no.
0: Am
1: I me can
0: no
1: no kodo akra kodo.
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1: 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Kodo akra kodo. Yeah, yo. E say say you suri neba no. Eba na no yire no mama tena kodo nim. Nya say dey be fa mu akọ. E be twimu sa ko o man pani we oni bibi pepe bi o be ye.
2: Yeah,
1: I said,
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1: then na
0: wo be fa ni hu adi
1: then I just
0: senior Kevin Taylor fi America be do my man police protection esan command luxurious apartment dem no em na court one the
2: then
0: tisu no
2: then I will
0: sabepepepe na said na mtawa kura wa bay say Ghana we Ghana na wadwe yo say
2: then I
0: will be fana court to fi asia court na so many see na me pa cho ac for any reason or any up in prison man presidential partner na be fi am na be da inti tumuda bibi fu
1: me da say
0: we set on
1: me me 1 minute o campaign na o ko no 1 minute e fire away si si an yem bje mu me pa cho 1 minute fire o campaign eh me pa cho me say 1 minute fire away
0: adentaman
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0: 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Bono, number ye constituency communications officer, by several party as police station chairman from 2010. Multiple police station chairman bepimene. My pedigree is there. My record is there. My experience is there. The first time I'm here party, you may 2002 election. Now me a police station, me a police agent, and my His Excellency John. Ye drew a year electoral area and so. Yamad Makosiade, any Juada, any better electoral area bano.
1: Okay.
0: Miss Remo, send your
1: meetings.
0: Yes. This is a electoral area management team, five okay. people, and your connitors beam. Miss Remo, send a yaye, a mania sugi, a dear moonin, young found two associates and com.
1: Madame said, the
0: constant in us also.
1: Madame should
0: be our identity.
1: Pablo, remember, also 2 minutes in fire.
2: I didn't hear a great tampon. Madame. And this phone in us, and a gun of phone in us. Sir, Omania, but tre, I'm a bay. I catch a gun of phone in a pay, sir. I didn't be anywhere, catch a gun of for doing your campaigner. She said, they are two for my, you be real, young fat, and shagana for any one. In the mess, sir, we be a ra, be because you're on Potemon, and say, Yabba, Yabba, bring us, we, Yabba, make sure, sir. Everything will be solved. Fast forward. Great Ampon Eko, Vice Chairman, Amasaman Constituency. 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
2: 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Incoming National Vice Chairman. 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William Vignon. 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V Power. Geta akran Vice Chairman. Ye retaining because. Or no, no, Baba, I cry at the day. So, overwhelming victory of the mind, William Vino, yes, there are no really, only a maneuver, my banner. So,
1: let's say we will lead our mom music, or Debbie Amobre.
2: Debbie Willie, Obia, remember Willie, so Debbie, who can say one can you? Great, deep power, you'll be a moment to Abama, no greater crowd, because you'll be a what came in Abama, overwhelming victory. Fast forward, William Amanuvo, the casting leadership. Because Obia, Otimili,
1: Yemena, Manu, Agentina, is a long time no.
2: Because I'm not sure. The whole get account. Upo Obia, Otimili, Mabi Bia Kama, William Amenuvo, William Amenuvo, Mesremo, Mommy and Tua Bamano, because on Olivia, Bibi Bia, and you are, and this the Ghana Funina and Sanka.
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0: Mipacho ene ye wukwa dana pa jun basu mini de atosu du Ewa mfimpi mienu ni adronu nsi ya mucho abrana Non duwa bama pa honsima mienu Ehanum ye hot 93.9 FM And you, if you do good, make us a baby, Sama Trotro Drivers. She said, we'll be teen, you know, fast enough, we're chimney radio, nephew. 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Maybe a boy, I'm watching.
2: Johnny, one Riviera, it's just a business.
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2: We have
0: mabob my boss, why?
2: Adieu,
0: move by Juma,
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0: Now, a driver for the bin more, why? 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
0: 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One bad year for car, Eddie Abamaketano. One bad year for car, Eddie Abakrum. Many drivers for any issue. Nipa meaning what issue and nano pay a Rose and Highways Minister. Because driver, you know, traffic what me jina for more than 40 to 45 minutes. Naka ni muvui. Ningina HMA. 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Huh? Because of potholes, at any manhole, you broke one section of the road. And so, the traffic is not going to be able to But because of poor nature of your roads now, quarter of maintenance, you ain't to be near CSE NT. Now, you me, yes, sir. 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You to implement a mobile good fear, or more per juma ye. Your contractors go on ma. 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
3: Mm.
0: When we don't have good roads, and the packet can now you're a Juma no cry, you bet me a co. 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And the packet can know, and the paddy and I'm a Juma, Konya, you're fast to a Juma cry, and I call you problem. 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
3: Bra. 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
2: And so no, a genus of 24/7. I feel like I can say, okay, patchy patchy. Yeah, and then the business, or stop breathing, and then go as a red bread and pain for them. And besides, surface light, yeah, your cross one session, a portal, a johonoma for you. And Kakran Kakra, a didi konu no, a bedroom baby, a block one road. Cross portals, a good pass, your old raining season, a wagana.
3: Because that season we and them ministers need be at a pa and daddy.
0: But where the amphibian, you are serious.
3: We are not serious, one
1: day. Yes, sir. Send commanding in our sorry, all the areas are yes, so far say, and no money in our sorry, and your hijacking radio stations, and TV stations are no pay.
3: Ah,
1: and a Kayin, you know, you did there.
3: Ah,
1: come and Panyin John Dramani Mahama, bit too in a car. Edia kwa kwa fasa ya kwa naso. 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
3: Wati diye ti mo. 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
3: No, when you ma and fast up on this, say, I'm a driver, so no, do you want cars if you want? Because car no, okay, yen in net or china, what the back court servicing. 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And let me say, Miljina, men real munis,
1: she won't say, no, pay me say. 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
0: Obinsuba for her. 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
0: hey!
1: You
0: will be my young couple. Why are you not from with
1: Unkita car, what do you
0: want? Mambro, who could a car need be impoa? Would it be too of a whim?
1: So they wouldn't inquire over Faswa.
0: Quan bay, quan yaba, who
1: could a car? For the same,
0: and a bottle of swinty traffic, catchy, can't now quit him or honum, in front of Wolfa.
1: And yet, seen us in Wapper. Bike be at
0: night. And a ball of phone so crow so and so do one more a bubble yarn so I just want to half a bustle. Oh, eh. Ghana, a concert republico. Concert party na ye you are. Concert party.
1: Sorry, what did that Vieto? Kana was our friend Vieto.
0: Yes, sorry. And you man kitting. Eye direct to human life no nneman kitinkiti a eye direct to your bra bo no eno for mo ho akase akase na ye benya bibia tafre wo ho no
1: ane
0: na all the time mo adwen wo so kotena mra she bedwam a nkomo we nyina ye mpaja ma
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1: 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No, sorry. And why I said,
0: in some concert party, no blame games.
1: In some, who know?
0: We're going to be able to win. Bomb by it, win fairly. One of them, many of them, some of them, one of them, fail. Oh, my, yep, I see a queen.
1: Shall I be before Casa? We,
0: sorry,
1: 100. We, Nipper 100. Aging out in plain prayer.
0: Are you?
1: Number 95. Obey number 95 for a drain on Waffem. In Canada, make 100. 95.
0: Only sorry, ye be drink, ye be faso. 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
2: peka ma me bi akọ ka so akọ abefa baby diapers. 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Dava Nessime Cockaso, and Opa, I run a 9:15 FN, Maba, or by an abo 1:45. In Tina, dear, Oba Cockaso will be more cockanish.
0: Somebody will be to me a crab and tend to my passengers. And the man or Moji on a proof face, no. And the man Moji. But then I may make her say, Dava Nini, they won't mean Blemuno. Because I was so cocoa, yes.
2: Nipper
0: wants me in command, sign co. In today, I was all
1: the driver or the baby, no, or catch me say, cowness, nibby, and so dreable. Say, in Crahea, we didn't cry, ya, we a trotra. Cowness, me Joe. What's what the actual crowd is 700, 600, a big 800, a big 900.
0: 1,000 or moji. 1,000 or moji.
1: A big 900, 1,000 a day.
0: Even before Nipper no crowd, the can't be more crowd, juice. And so, no, the Ose Hun. One more brew. One more break. I will see a minim area, but dear, what? Wootier, a year who knew what I feme, none of pay. You are quite a man or so. And none of pay my catcher, we say, Mania Bray. Mania Bray. Oh, my Ghana. See, and see, and pin in front of Consua. You bet to them, we see ya. You be one of money, see ya.

0: kwan yo akwan e kro ti sa kra e kro ti sa kra minyi one area minyi one area because me fresh am my tashi nungu akwan so amini me wo honum me kokuma se all the time me ko bi all the time enti me fa 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981 Ofeni Adikan, good morning.
1: Morning. What about Samoa?
0: Papa.
1: Hey, Mama, good morning.
0: Morning.
1: William, I get to true. I was a Ghana AU. I was here to say, Merano. Woman, I shall be off one. I was so dear, I am man is sacred. Cast I get to Mama woman, and little Mama woman, yet to Mano, loves it out also. I was a suckling, yet you know, piano, woman full suckling, and woman from the Shepherd of Wa. And no, my yard has a woman by Timu, woman full of no woman full of bumping, no woman sheep, Samra and woman with Chianasa. Uba would say, O Pia, our perpetual bump, the Shepherd of Wu. Uba would say, as so many, when you talk about suckling Yabamano or the bread into a ma. Some running in the moon, what I had just a woman door or mine on a compass, a woman about the girl of mine, Juma. Never we are coming here, yes, and a more kind of woman here, and your friend is air condition, car, air condition, 4x4, and then you're getting woman, Juma. Into my dear, what's here, young, the young tea, sound lost in the soap. Now, Fenu will be out of the chimney, Sakari, over here, Juma, I wouldn't get to a giant. Now, so one hour, a woman who won't show the year to Mano, who will be back, intermediate me, my dinner, say, I never said, I'm your manager, you're from you. Now, say, piano, piano, piano, piano, piano, piano, piano,
0: piano, piano, piano, piano, piano, piano, piano, piano, piano, piano, piano, piano, piano, piano, piano, piano, piano, piano, piano, piano, piano, piano, piano, piano, piano, piano, piano, piano, piano,
2: piano,
0: piano, piano, piano, piano, piano, piano, piano, piano, piano,
2: Mepa
0: chow your
2: friend
0: could down
2: kwa.
0: Koku kasefe. They
2: cast me a Uber driver.
0: Yo,
2: koku yentio. And I somehow almost better my cast Ghana home. Yeah, bro. What point I'm sure I exposed a crown kasa. A quan sure I woke my thing. How much here? How much here? But in our bed, if you do or not, will be 26. While bombing them, how many times you lose in our update? Of a total 5 billion rubles. I put 2.5, 5 million. Say, see, I make a say, this year, you treat them and ever. Opa, Oma, Mao, oh, yes, oh, yes, yes, oh, we generally put it in Quatema. Say, Opa, Tama, big road now, ba. Where were the show? Tama, Tama, I'm an address now, I'm here. Where were you? I wonder to you. Last week, and on the day, I'm going to go out there. I'm going to go out there. I'm going to go out there. And I was here. I'm going to go out there. I have bought you. I was here. Me, because this year, traffic can't take you on one. Me, the before this week, I'm going to go to the computer. Me, people, 20 minutes. 20 minutes, oh, boss, 20 minutes. It's Mr. Target Highway for Sir, that's my dancing. They are sonic dancing at some or present our little back walker. Who was yours is young? If you're a type, if you're a crowd bomb, who can't from Grana? I said, kind of crowd, and surely say, a bomb. Meanwhile, I doubt you. I doubt you almost there 4 years, sir.
0: Okay. Me and the wife, we be soon for an on tune. Come on, move away. We move go change the doors. Hello, good morning.
3: Hello, Simon. How are you doing?
0: Yami kusu shwani. Ma wudi ni babi okasefi.
3: Ni bache from a bank. Kasefi adenta.
0: Yenti o.
3: Yes, MCO adenta. Member of Parliament. Asa. Asa muki. Bage so chibi. Adenta yekwani na fe. Nemi ne ma wohu ne se. Old president to come as a government to Momo de Sa machines, he was a local good here. It gets a question with the movement with Casumake. With the moon, who's a crowd, but a port, a man who will get what was who. And then tell you, have the house and I thought they'd be looking curious. It could see Fafra, who's a hotel junction, but I am who praise me, who for praise me, short Nancy, I'm a Tanis of Moya Gottesno, who must say, Jai, get food like that, with Tanis of Moya. Bush, who made Jan Sani Menina? You remember any of me, Master? Yes, Rumpany for his Romo. Would you hear your quarter of Mugusukra? Would you cheat wins to my crown? Yeah, Brett. What they got shock as of it? Last Louis and Ramadan, Messoka, the Menina snap up, I did. A snap up, I was of one unity, and yes, Romo. Almost a man, why a commercial.
0: All right, I'm sure. May end up say, hello, good morning. Kobe Madina, ain't you? When you're ready, you're interested. Bit me, we are Casa. Hello, good morning. Hello, good morning. We didn't even be a Casafi. Kafra, okay, you're far there. You're in Casa. All right. Hello, good morning.
4: Hello, good morning.
0: Me, Pacho, we didn't even be a Casafi.
4: Me, Casafi, that's a very
0: young. Yeah, we ain't you want to pay.
4: Me, Pacho, did you have a Casa? He asked that he wants to say, I'm buying the power. Sending on one supporters rights as a result of the way a band of people. But on is hard divided and rule, I so many years, and no more now, motors among you for the politicians, ministers, no more benefiting. And to say, and on my said, I guess I divided the root taxes into so big or big can be been a senior. What do you mean? This as a senior as a cocoa board chairman, cocoa board CEO, or if we took and call US because or a management chairman for Black Stars or they did good money or so human at the whole in India. Who can pay that can say, who can say, who can say, because we support it. But you can still support and still criticize. It's just I divided the room in the way I have this name.
0: All right. Ma yes, you know what say anyone drinks out there, but hello, good morning.
5: Hello, good morning.
0: Me Pacho did anybody your Casafini into you?
5: Me did Zion.
0: Zion Casafidua. Zion, you want to pay?
5: Where they are sent in for. I didn't have to, Madina to do the one, Pacho Yankam one. Madina to do the one, one be Juma, what your tax are not paying for, and one of the show moon. She on the also so editing. Who be to Massa AND? Who be a plan on the same? Only contract, I'm a contractor. Won't you know it's a moon? Chechi! Who do some more joining? Obey no two, gun up to Bodua. Obey the one is 15 cities to AD, but your cobbler soon. Eh, Miss Lamua, more of my something.
0: All right, Daffy. May I see another say another pay? Hello, good morning.
6: Okay, good morning.
0: Would anybody have a cousin in you?
6: Koguda,
0: what effect are you into watching?
6: Of our Mepacho, we have been so. Minister, if I show at the end of the movie, you know, down countana. I hold your accountable for, and you know, my
0: sir, Nipano, you're not holding accountable. What this car, and I yet turns a friend, you can answer. Any of the institutions to suffer and they did not could you not occur?
6: Or
0: Connie Baby. Oh,
6: Connie
0: Baby. Oh, dear, oh, my
6: yafe na da ma se fa ti ade shina puni ko si ade shomo nsa
7: pa
6: ye na na no mko mi ni de se ko me di bia boya tuma so nyina ya galamsi ate no
0: wo mo pato abusu mi nyina nti se se wo de ji na ya ko ba bia
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0: ma ya si anda wa si anda pa. Hello, good morning.
8: Morning, sir.
0: Would you need to be a fini in you?
8: We did it for me. We did it for you.
0: Kobi, in you?
8: I'm not sure you're going to go with my mom.
0: Yo.
8: And your woman said, when I'm you for Nankasano, you said, you're used to be a sorry to your mom. Because they are sorry and you're not going to be a sorry. See, I'm on day 4, 24, 25. Because if I have the human joints I'm working, they can help me. Papa, this year, I'm going to go to the next one. Every Dakuma Jansokan, as you saw, we have both of the Simon Oko, which means Namaka, I mean Namor. The Monka Champion for no man, yes, I agree, Yabufu, and then yes, Nyakan. Bye bye.
0: May never say another pay. Hello, would anybody or Casafina, Yentio? Kafra, Kafra, Kafra, Kafra, Kafra, Kafra. Hello, good morning. Hello, good morning. Mepacho was would anybody or Casafi? Sorry, Yanchana Yankoyanim 0551-744-556. 0551-744-556. And a 0246-490-981. 0246-490-981. Hello, good morning.
9: Hello, morning.
0: Would anybody have a finite? I'm a
9: factor within the Jeremy Festival.
0: Jeremy Yanchana Pay.
9: In fact, in few characters, you know, Ama, you're paying for other part of the Uba, the only from France, just to could be a war honor. I do not defeat a son before a year for Sanya Manaho. Oh, you were my room last year. Your mama, the soldier for engineers, been echo a Jamaica, some Koguanomu or Mokwine. So, therefore, you go have degree engineers who are. I'm not sure if you're a man.
0: Hey,
9: no.
0: Man, say, hello, good morning. Would anybody be a Kasafi?
10: Hello, good morning.
0: Nibacha, a friend, say.
10: Nibacha, a friend, Kwabna Kasafi.
0: Kwabna, ain't you on a plane?
10: And I'm trying to say, Mr. Tim Redgar, I put us in a program with Nyajipa. Nyajipa, Kugan, I'm more, you know, Papa, Eko tuaba, tenye nita yufuwa. 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Nitu waba, niwapeno oye. But your national policy, in your policy, say in your fear, will be my train, will be to Kaka, Ghana Highway. Then, oh, yes. I don't know Ghana Highway. But, Bustami, or GP. It's the one that was just a Ghana Highway 4 years ago. Bustami, or GP. Bustami, do come on and try to call all the position. Now, when I was just said, will be a restaurant of Passo or Hotel Ghana Highway, no, or Yajima. Maintenance, road maintenance, so, and the end of it. Is it what in the Kremlin? How much running in national policy? No, no, by your mind, I'm going to get away with this one. This move, our mind, I'm going to get away with this. send the person who gave you good money. And then you'll be pet.
0: Okay.
10: And then you'll be pet. And I'll be your number, dear.
0: All right. Ma, you know what I say now, no pay. Now, Yanni Ophenia, which in a house from Casa. Hello, good morning.
7: Good afternoon. Good morning, morning.
0: Me patcho with anybody or Casa Finney.
7: I'm not Cantaman to Lin 17.
0: Okay.
7: I will say, Ghana, the Biame Casa, we are Ghana, and you know, pursue Ghana, trust in this year Ghana. This year, I'm 24, they say, yeah, can only wear no more. Being an assumed way, because Seminole can say, contractor, your man contractor is a so you need Ghana made my fan say 80% contracted, Yama contractors, no more in Yetuma. But you better catch in fancy a Tamu, Sikana or Fanon Kunti, Yetinit. That's a movie, make a beer could sit on my move because a severe busy guy, Yetinitum, but to Yeni Kukabodi and Yachinatu. Contractors are Abuja or Yetuma, of course, in my contract, every minimum year, the other contract or Yetuma or Tiskanana.
0: My assure no one say another pie. Hello, good morning. Would anybody or Kasafi?
11: Good morning, sir. Mr. Sir, send a question. I'm welcome. Mr. Kasafi, I got some assets. A two at least.
0: I'll cry into you.
11: Sir, and you know, who say new road in our own money? Say, a class name is free and cranny commercial in an. Almost in cranny, so we drew and cast me at some man or map a new road in. Now, on my cookie, I walk, and you know, a sandal, this is a sandal. And so, I just want to find one. The pocket to a view of a thing, so I crap up. The cars are thinking, which made the car on that traffic. That's the baby of this week, a sandal, and the baby, a crying way. Maybe, sir, it's in my team, sir, yet the man, a sandal, a sandal, you know. Ekiwa is the way. If you have a crown, only to me, if you have a crown, my castle, or Mohammed Hound, Emma or Monfaho.
0: Yo, my end was say, and Nana Paina, Yamfa of Reju Madieno, AC, Yadi of Reju Madieno, ABC Hanum. Now, and you know, baby, I'm walking. Missy would do Cronum 15, what would cook my self for Crown of Zubia? Cronum 15 pow.
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13: workers na egu o
0: unless wo won kotema
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12: before I break my wash road, before I break on you, I see your dog on a senior high. I a brand here. Junction is sooner driver me from the car. The boom say, and sooner flood the wah ma kata a bumping.
0: It wouldn't.
12: And what did I force? I already.
0: What would time for crying so dear? What would time for
13: sound?
0: What would you want to know who said, and sooner kata near? Obeka so.
13: Yes.
0: We get mistake. We be call kututu say we be book home. Aden, aden Ghana. Now you will lead us a taxpayers' money. Or money. Now you call IMF. Now you get loans. I hold what. Now you call co. Now you good. Now we need to just portos. And crime me say trafficker. Etu akra ni na ubin frame and country me say. Dudu wa say ena enye portos ena ma traffic nichi. Bola ni dia say ye gates ni toki. Masa. Na who kosa? Wana wa ye di. Yempanyi fon in fact it's that time. It's that time man. I was a road minister.
13: Where the road minister? Opojomu. Aboza,
0: Aye,
13: honorable Aboza, where the Mr. Where did they say, would they, my mamma now tribute into the office? Say so, ba, would it be in the Mukeke? Now fetching,
0: say, Miss
13: Chi, my driver, my own Chi.
0: Hey, are you watching for a mutia, ye nano pay?
13: Not sure.
0: Platform beer, ye may be a phone line, Sibiano. Say, ye can't a ye education, Sam Kura Mumfa, road no porto, Mumfantata, and penny for. Yen can copy him say, oh, which I say, one more bonus is said in any more grass. Aden, Aden,
13: what is the yet more? Where is Subia Mongu?
0: Where yaka yaka nina at the end of the banner? Woman, you want you? No, I don't panic. Could dinner attempt to see a month off a wound so from my thing. No more talking to me. A black Maria, Yaddy Baba Fawa. I see, sir. Ghana scan you now. What time you could go there before I go? So, what do you mean, Mr. Munti?
13: Tebro better brew, I say.
0: No, Abrafunate, a mamua say.
13: Why not?
0: What to a bar Eddie Mabrunia wouldn't him say about the sum name mine? By Ghana, dear, you're not getting me your leader. So, won't consume your name, you tell your home song. Me benefit, I had the mamma money, you know, and you must say more. The only thing I hear me say, they had to walk on himself for yeno.
13: I mean, I'm quite here. Now, me, we are near your put up
0: because we are minister, will be a minister when you fear and cope. And to me, you use a corner man, you must say. But the reason I'm a yet walk on a mono, so one concope for me that row now. And you must say, yes, and Missou Consul.
13: Tell me, I say, 11 a cobby. Since I'm a question or quabrang. A boom, a war
0: by now, so be the rule, Juman.
13: Ho, order by now,
0: Nana will be the sujin.
13: When I are who are nang a wampem. 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
15: 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Ade ba ko a aba no ekobwa dia so betu ase pa e garamsi. Ah, being for the gamin, you know. Now, you reach the moon, oh, yeah, a futu, I know, oh, yeah, really bad. It's there, Cape Coast Metropolis, you know. First of all, I bombarded a quarter of a full bassa, Musu say, a more aye, lama, gram save. Now, before that, I didn't have a social media. Ah, hold on, so a pound pay. At the same time, in the solo, a bay, Ghana was a company, 1 million. A home, and they said, Omo Aye. Ghana was a mouth for Kai, ya, na ya, ya, or British Sentinel. Ghana was a company for a mutual petition, become a principal, say, a Mumba Moshe, ya, of course, who are principal choir. And of course, over there, I am saying, you know, but one I say, principal, more, but ya. I'm a chair, of course, and come a cow a moon say, who's up and a pam nobody kuma. I'm gonna ask her, sir, because we're gonna put the book extra or moon. I don't know what's that person for the chamber. I must say, I'm gonna be, sir, a moon shall find my shoes. My shea, I'll put to me ambassador Mudina, Koya, as the victor, saying, Kaya, who aimed to me, Masuja, a book picture, a book, and to my lamb, because he. So I as I get I'm going to go to the hospital.
14: Yo, enye na ye bede wa se na no pai e wa mane ade aboye nyame nsro pa.
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16: Good morning.
14: Listen, what are you
16: saying?
14: I'm not going to answer. You're going to
16: correct.
14: What do you mean? You're from and I'm going to tell you what you're going to say. East, you're going to tell me about the Western region. I'm going to tell you 5 years. Kindergarten, I'm going to tell you. And I'm going to tell you. Now, I'm going to tell you about the same. Now, I'm going to tell you what kind of school.
16: Wasa East district or Western region Kuruba kwa referno ahomakumwa di primary school ho na se we see na nyina na se abofrey ne den de Christiana opare ojina KG2 onye nfisha no edum na agbray 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
12: 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Me story ba. 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Me duro wa. Me timu jina ho ba 10 minutes. I dream beside me who say, dear, never come here, queer, so I'm a name about this school. Yes, school near Badu. Me name teachers, but the compound itself, and in the safety of my child, and you know, me dream with the piano, Pobias, and me do a number faka, oh, family junction, yeah, Missy Dean Tina Baba, and my baba. A school near a short building, and yet, dear mongos, compound, no, and I say, ya boa gravels, and to me, do not call any dear, and upon with dear grand and tumble. There's nothing just a honky else and yes,
14: in those places in Osono, and yes, my friend, I'm not cry and for a
12: moment. I'm a beer school. Minim school, somebody beer and sewer, minim and your minimas and colano, as just a dark brew, and I feel sea brew, a goose cape. Dark brew to say a studio, I say, and as a sea brew, a mudia cape, minim school, I will break my farm of junction. Our farmer junction, who's Sania, who's a farmer road in into the mom were chilling their monk school in one out. And then be uncle, I'm doing it to move a sa. What to make me a queer sewa? Because me, yes, any among when I yo kusu, among bayensia, and a mare as his one uncle and a chas, ye. Now what be sending go as any biaco aquale? Yet never was with a new woo, not bad town or one ababe, and come by home by mammy.
14: Mami na kia se wase, na wofo mumi anji ye mano hon. 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
1: 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More news. 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
2: 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Schools, restaurants, and now said you make bia. Ebet me a usu. 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
1: I don't think, sir, it's within the ministry's role and responsibility. Christ said they will interfere with some of these technical decisions. Sir, GFA, any management of the AIR Black Star, in their wisdom, FLSO, there are some shortcomings into the own pet coach now. There will be discussions. But we haven't gotten there. I sit in a very privileged position. And I can assure you, sir, we haven't had that conversation. Because yes, you are all food their panel.
0: The number one sports program in the nation.
1: And I'm crying. Your Black Stars back to back. ABR, now you are not so happy with some of their games. But I did hear Papa President, man. Maybe you can't ever football one with you and I am there. Or see, football is all about what? Go! Also, it's all about goal. In general, when a team holding ball, check, and when a team carrying ball, check, and you have your interest. Your interest, fantasy, a better, your better goal. And so far, the goals have been delivered. The boys are doing great.
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2: In future case with Casino, before Congress, Unia Kunya interview, Kunya interview, Alaji Guruza, Unia Kunya interview, Nipa, Tim Sahuro Bepe, OBRV, and I have not hit my position on this Congress. Wakunya, we figure it out. Into Obia or Nimi Dream said my dream Yemen. I am more than ready to support because media Ghana football in Yemu Obeka, what other clubs sought to do was to seek interpretation right into the GFA. That's what they did. Omo try say Omo Siki Omo Pep na Omo Chichi Omo Aya Omo. That's where some of them begin.
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2: They were trying to stop the particular amendment. Congress there. There was nothing wrong with it. You could be here, so Obi Awonya, they say Yako pass. Nadia, but I'm sure you may use some black wine, so. And that's exactly what I've done.
0: I listen to Hot Sports, the number one sports program in the nation.
2: You woman, I want to hear. You some run available to you. I don't see anything. And for me, so China, or give us a city support. So, person, you could create economy in your way. I do win your person, you need a team to remove from the table. I'm more than ready to support it. In fact, an intina a year, says I'm ready, and I will seek it. Any effect to be our league, I have also any effect to international competition, be also any effect for any MIDFA, be also. This way, processes will run smoothly. Not be a ruling in the back. That's not any be a me, Mako, Kaza, Medinchuda. Tinfeza, Wako Kaza, Wedinchuda. Financial support that can make me be why not? You're more than ready. BSABR, the question and answer Kinshasa's case with cars, meaning who be power from the beginning to the end. In the secret, the only place I work on, it's because of arbitration for sport. And then we'll seek redress. And we are only using the proper procedure. Cars is the last option. Because we are talking about the rules, Emra, Sebi. A governor of football named Rai Yen at Ghana for Niki Yeguso. A process.
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1: Good afternoon, Encore and Fire, and my kind of phone. My NCOBA. Now, I am OBBA, Quabe, BMM, Family, Africa. So, I'm going to say what? 93.9 FM. Nyamedia say, and there a Wednesday, 10th of June, 2026. And there a Wednesday's edition of Hot Focus Sports. 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

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Hey, I dear said, Duana Football Club, or my Yirimu Pampe, said, Quen Pia Nibia, Wamu Pobi Mwa Bwamo, and what did the Ghana Premier League Amoma, Wamu Tidia, said Kofi Yesu, Wabetimia Bwamo Pa, na and then Ute, Yababe Din Komobi, I want to media so, and only a dear piano, I dear my Bamwa Konya, now a rum, Natia, to media in ye. Ya say to the watching, said to media way, Ya tuned in set to the watching, nti. 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show wa won to mean friends so do message beba menya da tin makan ni nyina de amao enti Benjamin Asare Lawrence Atiziki han na ofi se goal post no Yenjai man in them. And now we must say, Mexico, Diano, Benjamin Asare, ye wonders pass. And you know, Kwame said, more than two, I must say, yeah. Ebi must say, Diano, against Wolves. Wolves shall Lorraine Satisic in save if you obey, yeah, na. With this effort, say, with the experience, or no. Ye maintain in the goalpost. What you trying to say? Woman said, in the Baba, I was 0240-229392. Yen faster than it be. Enfa Emma Samara Company Limited. Woman kwak of a kel tako toothpaste at the abedraman so. Sansu no mede kel case and unso. Woman share good jaman so mene. 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

0: se nei wo mo nya favorite bia won kam no wo mo ti bia ten ti obi anya motre emfa emma the three lines of England me ti Thomas Tuchel
1: No, we're not the top favorites. We can't be because we haven't won it for so many years. So there are like proven winners in the tournament with more success in recent tournaments. So these are the favorites, and we compete for the trophy. We dream big, and we know what it takes. If you dream big, it comes with responsibility. Responsibility is on the effort. So this is where the focus is, and we want to compete. We see ourselves as competitors, as challengers, and we want to go all the way, but I don't think that we are the heavy favorites. No, we're not the top favorites. We can't be because we haven't won it for so many years. So there are like proven winners in the tournament with more success in recent tournaments. So these are the favorites, and we compete for the trophy. We dream big, and we know what it takes. If you dream big, it comes with responsibility. Responsibility is on the effort. So this is where the focus is, and we want to compete. We see ourselves as competitors, as challengers, and we want to go all the way, but I don't think that we are the heavy favorites.
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0: One T, I know your opinion for this Thomas Tuchel. One T, I don't know. Now name the Silver Santo Junior. I know no from our US of Fair Namasa. Send them and won't come no uncle Bianca, Gio Bra. One who etched me from Sanya from Besano. Woman now so see me as around the endema. Ning and young coming from Adia Banatoma to kill. One who said in command your fan name, who was in name and name. Oba woke up Nibino. Was this a name, dear, or your feet upon ya? I'm saying, well, no, over the level of mercy. And now, friends, so Ronaldo, ain't he ever crying there? Say, Nema, and your feet are well by a boy, Emma, on my crying there with the name, Emma, no, also a BS with Timono, and with me, and thing, Emma, every crime, and Sabia, and the name, and your feet, had the Emma Prince of for now. One must bet me, the woman says, one with every crime, pa, one come no, and we to me and say, now, Mammy Finney Junior, with himself, Finney, no, say, any contact once and some. A kwa kwa bibia, a ye bibia ho, on, ene ne, obe sani ni atie, on sani, reponta mensa kane se, rente ya fini se, ya fini chuni ya se se, ya ni kontra tu nse se, mne for now, boy no, obe ho di on, en 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remaining years of the contract no wababo name for no so this year when so call as free agent and no any kakre free boy and funny say I have finished juniors so and so the ever now you see John say Marino and they place away waka say South Bank Swiss media one one panel. One more need place beer, and so in the team no more. And see, I'm in town, man, and call. We're so ready. Madrid team no sees in the banner. We are maybe two command the mouse. Hey, and yes, a sound can I wear same one. One so press one call, and your friend Cassia. Where you bako and fee Raul Asensio, one also a plan bakua, one more person called an fee Eduardo Camavinga, and a Dennis Samayos, and a Gonzalo Garcia Torres. One me a five players up. I said, no, I had just said, John said, Marino, so I can say, Woman, some free club, Nafay, Woman, so Antumin Quantiano, and a crap for my dear Banessa Mandel Fono, Woman, some friends of Fanny, say, hey, Eduardo, come on, think, dear. I had just sent a price tag, no, I have 50 million euros because of what TDS, well, no, I had just said, European clubs, no. 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

that one so burning your friend committed. 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I want your friend, sir. Yes, quarter finals, sir. One cousin of Unuso, Ampa, where for no mabba, and no your man friend, sir. I have preserved for a money by prepa. Now, woman swear to me, Yatuma. Now, Manchester United, Timono, and there, and I dear, sir, woman is stating about one thing. Now, a place, Macumaco sex, and now, Omuchaso, Mudia, Womo free club, Mako. Now, first team place, no, I Carlos Enrique Casemiro, 1 year back. 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say we mentes when you confirm say say 2 boys we any akoda na friend say John we never snap friend so ya fitinya no om nyina we mo best stay our Paris Saint Germain team ma we no obian ko ba bi am to 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
3: Right, ma yamu akwaba. 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
1: 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And Rasha Udin Komodi. When name Mr. Dazi. And Coach Sion.
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1: Nah. Maybe Mr. Dazi didn't summon a coffee fire. Even though Yenna Nasi said, Osho and that respect. Nah, at least. Or guarantee in that interview. And yen so yeah yeah and said that yen to me in your story and quite one sided story. The other side, you know, on cross check and just why on your fair to the man. But said you know two speakers in the back aside and Evans at to my coach Siano. Coach Siano a and I didn't say oh my cancer. Na a china kobase wa be yi obi ama ma se na me ka tire ono on se in educational structure no
0: yeah
1: be bi a coach sia wo as a district coach
0: yeah
1: na ya man opportunity no the team akor regional na wetin ya san dia ban national yes why are there wa be achieve asem aba Minyin ni se ene ya etuhu Bernardo. Any of us, any opportunity to travel to the United States of America. Na by reasons be ye you din free mu. Na ya nkanhwe ya nkyerwa. Wo befa na ho gron so. Naturally. Naturally. Wo bia ni ho a unim se wo no leading kwalade o makọ. Mo kọ tournament dey see ye we near prize money no ba ko ni se mo be ko African Championship. You have African Championship now as part of the package, you know. Yeah, the mobile two coin. I'm a mock US abroach, I'm America. Na mockwako show World Cup nibi as part of the package. It is a who ye coach. Na who ye jumana ye mousi campo. Na a basse or so sacrifice. And kwalan kwalana na will train you more. And ye ko basse and kwalanu kra ni a candy bi. Na se wo se wo na ye coach no odi wo botop sika ye mpo a wo de hope se ye wi a ye de betu kwa no wo be ye
0: of course
1: and se wo ye so ni amawhwe krampo na you don't care because at the end of the day wo nya ni monyam no a wo be se any opportunity no atu kwa and obi a wo ye sports wo ye football na ye bo World Cup the biggest footballing event in the world mundia. Ah, football person Ben or Becca tell me so Ben football no any opportunity to go to US. Uncle Anas or Betrin Chen and Assi. Now, Queen, it didn't free more or be funny easy. But I know I said this, young Becca sign. It appears, say, or you're okay.
2: But so deep for Luna.
1: And no, after interview, no, me follow no. The mammy co home side story will cry me did DHD. My friend, crown on person Becca was him. But me share the status and in the post.
0: Oh.
1: Sometimes not to baby na for I saw the necessary man no. I saw Jane no. On the I na guess yes in the science at casa. It is a driving. Old driver. On the said driver ni or take care mudi wey nimo or na no can be bitch now. But there are indicators. I would the chair. A chair we say one walk casa. Or show indicator call writer. E chese so o catch yourself me fa ni fa o show ko ben kuma o cho se me fa o se red light na o ka na chi na so a e chese wa press break o se light fit e bia so light ni mo e chese wa change reverse o ba na chi e ti e language e science e chese bibi e ti sian ko he ni post na baby phone tar na so o ti so many calls as e chese e chese ko fo e han ko fo e frefre no ni ti a wan tu kwai
0: Ajobiansem.
1: But when he had opportunity to speak, you know, he couldn't say issues in the way it is. But you should understand him.
0: Yeah.
1: Because of the area no where Juma no.
0: E
1: musi say na there no. O kasa no wan kasa yia ye be someone it before a committee.
0: Yeah.
1: And you be pretend we anya hwe. Me no kasa o my another flyer almost say ko ye under 15 championship or Donkukuru. The same coach is na na echo. Yes.
2: Hot 93.
1: In was not true because it there. What church me yan adaje maybe the me phone ba maybe bibi church. What church bibi just say enye hwe adwuma no the SABR adwuma le be cost to your corner nim. Your okoye adwuma.
0: Eh asem.
1: O say ko ya another championship. Na enura tama eko ba say na person ni Mr. Dazi kasa. Na ye gboro wa ko pe Mr. Dazi number no. nipa obo amede Mr. Dazi number ma me no edin e ba na Minister Dazi. Minister Dazi, what is the meaning of that? Well, so afu President Mahama so afu ni bia na usually when someone is referred to as a minister, I don't know where so for ana Bernardo
0: o se se di omo to to nyum na say from ministers say anu to phone ni na minister de do mo
1: so ah say bia na Mr. Dazi anyum to ni
0: bia
1: na anyum gospel na me nyum say yen su be bi e training na omo to nyam nyam na we classify them as
0: and on say eh minim true caller na we use it true caller no sometimes the way we be say
1: no e din no okay e ke do send bread me no the way ya save no ya save no Minister Dazi
2: hot 93
1: point what ya say e be obi na save no sir okay and I cannot say on authority say or nyame nipa okay but at least we headmaster or admit you cross say me am ye headmaster and make say me ka ho bi na make ko
0: say na na kwa energy
1: but you see, still I'm a god that we are no one and cinematry. It is not right. She, yes, teacher ni bi uko social media, teacher ni bi ni school girl bi. Anya issues bi a police fu akwa kwa cheno.
2: Hot 93.9.
1: O ma teacher ni no. Uti eti ensemu ni mo a. School ni akwa la no, eye ni amon hon kakra.
0: Yeah.
1: But teacher ni so e go beyond e bi an the borders. Because I will pay just school near college in that form. No matter the way behind them, must be a way out. I'll bet you their discipline. And they are calling on your own.
0: Some him means almost as I call an apprentice. They can't know what to tell me about better chance.
1: Aye. And see, sadly, I am. But the man IGP is starting me at the coaching. No, hey, because of the public outcry, the way you say teacher ni any student, and yes, I issue now what time did not chef form and then the coincidence one or Bruno. No pigeon and the chief and no na yehu. But at least maybe investigation bet me and the cause of it.
0: Of course.
1: But the upper bontia yehu and no be a can once a moon. And he said be. Director General of Education, Eastern Region. District Director General of Education, calling him potem. I say mui. Omontia, omuhuye. And no tear Mr. Dazia. He said say the decision of crying Fiono. Ne free top.
0: Yeah.
1: Even next Ghana free Limited, you can only have contact. Into only on normal daily. It's a free top. And this is one power crisis. The top on the no will be a mistake. You say, Mr. Dazi, who as a father, figurehead, I would the school. No. Morally, who say I have wrong that? Say teacher 4 year co coaching, kwa ladi omako championship, I'm omako winning. Near said, kwa ladi omako he World Cup. Trainees no training kwa lani di. Amu di omu kobi ya enye ye. Ba o headmaster ni odi oko ye. Morally, I think Mr. Dazi should have known better. Say ye see M4 officials in yonu krampwa. Leadership by example. Wo Mr. Dazi, you who free him. Say to me, because the first robber say Mr. Dazi as a headmaster, go with them. Tell them that you think, say, coaches, you know, say be omu ye coaches for the district. And give you opportunity to almost call World Cup, the biggest footballing platform. Ah, I'm going to call them there. Now, I'm going to call how a football air course one. A serious matter. And I think it's educational ministry should come in now. Omo investigate this as a movie. Na omo mfa peri yo enye juma. I told you enra. Se en semu amatiti. Even school noa. Okay? School noa. Eko ba se omo represente salvation na meno. I told you enra. I know I'm a boss. And I'll repeat it again. Oh yes. Is this a conclamation? First, you basically want to first say yes. I will be some more. I am told that we salvation. I mean, no more on cocoa on crown and your school players. The cobble born winning is our trophy. No, that is the investigation. Am I am some of your selected schools and the headmaster now was salvation. I mean, no, what you can't tell to say in Quarano school for Colorado Conecola and the headmaster Biana Cola Cobbs because of the Cobbs like a Monday. So leave it for the coaches. You go on Kuala Ninja school from Kuala entirely. 18 players, I'm going to school. e ti se for fa bi fi meted this school the headmaster so be ka so be ko bi oh baby am fi ba ana se la on timase e wo hwe manim se ya ta ati se de on timase e
0: but I said you okay dear
1: ah me tre se
0: nice I say o mo cram but competition no o ma fa ni dia ma competition
1: of course so we get as say no dia then no kwano no enter me kete ono as next season limited next season or some due diligence they have to be sure any birth certificate in kwani here any regional team na dey buy say the regional team na buy they are a different thing yeye ko school no na e bo intercom na dey e bo be do district select players na dey o makọ etie na dey o mo ba any particular school e dey na daso e bia ye district e bo zone as no yeye jurisdiction near selected players are near move to the zonal level. And you buy a zonal team. If you're on a district, near any district team. Maybe Bobo Echo Regionals. It's still regional football team. I was part of it. Yeah, I'm from my school and I'm a co press you on Cocoa and three team on so. And we are seeing a co campaign where we boy in competition or across with it. It's still regional team. And you'll be a whole shabby or TBA who say a selected side from the region near you, Maba. But the presentation when it catches a salvation name of Nkoko, what it means is that players in the team in F1 particular school.
0: Yeah.
1: That is why the headmaster is claiming that also no Moko. Meanwhile, the players involved now know your players. It is the region and not district, you know. It's a headmaster BRC. Na kwala wo mucho no sube kobia. I'm no manu by the manya.
0: So in this case, we should blame more the people that Omuchu see say headmaster Nenko. If he say he say.
1: Say we yako go so and tino and then no naka me yachi why yes so. So we should go further.
0: Of course.
1: And just see a man someone suha keke. Say see all because and yeah we Mr. Daz is all because oh yes in the Pamirun and corner and yami crana me we yes and crophobi. So district and regional football director and our educational directorate. Yam kobo mrao. Near me some says one pass I decision way if you more. The from why is it proper? Because other than that, I'm supposed to be a matter of teacher, a headmaster. Now I'm calling you, know, and I'm calling like a whole day. But my picture of Tekka Mikobi.
0: Send you see, Kakra, and I say, yeah, school Nankasana was G Trophy, no, or my call about Copen Wumudia. Not to say, be a bit me and different school beer.
1: I'll be an aqua more than one, and I send aqua bobby. Because you're not calling your best player,
0: yes,
1: goalkeeper, any best goalkeepers. I'm winning for different schools,
0: yeah.
1: And so I'm trying to decide some Bekobia. So in this, you know, and to avoid Bibiano, yes, you're starting from the zona and our school level. At the school for PE teachers, you know, you almost start here. But per the educational structure, no, your district coaches are only your professional coaches. If they do so level now, they take up, they take over the team. And to the other boy, at the other fan, I say, I bet you we are. Then you're someone that you're put on the field, you know, the boom, and you're here.
0: Tell my mama, Nasi, yeah, Obre Nasu. Mama, call Mr. Muhammad the last hour. Na minino enini nkomo Mr. Alasan mami samu akwa babie
3: yeah me joso
0: in the next 7 minutes me ntie we how ne say
3: me how ne say number 1 sesia madin ntie bi say Ghana Football Association omo dey sa World Cup na punish omo opponents because enemy be ya never be for survive say he says, "Oh, my body, because there is somebody at the GFA. Ah, I don't know. So yeah, maybe he is using the travel of the fans and other people to the World Cup to punish people. So it means the boss say, 'Where me banin Kobe and pounds or manin Kobe.'
0: Yes,
3: sir. Anna, as I'm more poor, my sermon. I'm more different date. Why in person? I'm more different date. Sadly, I'm here because GFA is not for anybody there. Now, as every council for number one, they should be up and doing." So much baby cousin and ya, Amonka, no munjai, omishobia, no more lamentino. Lamentation, munipaso, what you had nothing. They are there. And you will see on one at your executive council meetings and then you have to watch it over there. Oh, who shall be one? No more catch you, and I will be up for posuno, and your crazy and two about my and I said, here, imagine, say, go for Mokon, go for Mokoero. First division, chairman, and you will not go you. But we want football. We mean for me has more tema. Tema support a scrum. If we football, by the way, more Unilever. On your BS, we want play football. When ya, if I say, visa through the GFA, I will call your we were first division chairman. Oh, what you are doing? Say, no, we don't because we are post. One day we post. there's nothing in this world which is permanent. Now suddenly, I'm more permanent friends, a permanent interest. I'm more permanent friends. I'm more ah, how come say? Hey, me who ye football ye? Ghana Football Association is the association of football clubs. And I'm a boy. And to be a position be a honor. Now he's affiliated to a club. Mm. Because when you're affiliated to a club, you cannot be a second council member. That's an uncle Motor. Motor no more meetings. Some up a general good of the Liga. General good of the Liga. She said, players here for you. She said, has player I'm going to know. Club no, Obeya on Faso and I'm a boy. Scanning back country. I bet my country. I didn't tell him to me yet policy. Oh, send the players be on my average. I'm a bar. I'm a corner of movie cry. There are foreign players who come and they don't play at all. They are club benefit. Why don't you do the same here? Listen to me here. We are executive council members who are you affiliated to clubs. And now, GFN, and the local league. The blast are stars and you do it on behalf of the government. What I say, but the local leg, you know, and I am more product pa. So say scabama, and I didn't ye. Scabama, I didn't cosro.
0: Say a friend of my show clear, say, your league need your own prioritize.
3: That is what I'm saying. Wow, now I'm here, share. Other countries, and then one I'm learning from other countries, Tunisia say. Ebia, a third is a hell, almost supporters union. Esperance, also supporters union. Amuna. Amuko stadium ekoko trace ka wuram ana meboa it is so far as amuya representatives of clubs no supporters you know for come come clubs am you clubs no kotoko omo ai na say chapter committee members has drafts mediama what are they say omo nko for no lead supporters they are paying they pay for supporters to come to the stadium omo they said omo amoko and they said Tunisia and Egypt are doing it. They are doing it because I'm supporting Ankasa. I'm not supporting the members in Biyano. I'm supporting in Biyao. Just because I'm here, national teams are in the normal United actually. No, I'm only about priority. But other countries, you know, I'm more supporters unions of clubs. To say I could talk about former chairman, supporter chairman. Jemanya, look at the money he spent on football. What was called spending on football? And he's such a special, you know. And I said the current chairman, I mean, Nimdi. As a NCC chairman, he is spending. Oh, both House of Folk and Kotoko, they are spending. And you look at GFF, they are on priority. What are they? Because they are spending to the local football this thing. What are they? And you know what I'm saying? They say, I'm a product in my leg. I'm a former university. I'm just a Diana. I'm a back to town. I'm a map. I'm a say, I'm a search. I'm a eti omu nja sadie no omu nja sadie no omu ye no na omu mfa obuo emma division 1 and division 2 you know first chief executive and executive members no omu nja sadie no as I'm talking to you now but is eh eh obiti na kwami wanko obiti na go chairman wanko what is that am is me na for form what am ya supporters omu nja supporters omu support team mpo. To the GF no mo ko a match what is that entin mi kase sadie no mo ye no omo nwi hu ye pa no mo sesa
0: okay
3: omo sesa mo nja sadie no sadie discrimination no mo ye no ukwa America na ukwa Britain mi say enye GF no ma mi enye minister no ma so me ya visa how did I get it because my children are there what did I do say entin mo nja sadie omo ma ayi omo ma we me ma nko we mo ma na ko na o ba kase GF no ye omo dia na say wa omo nja sadie no ma no na as a brain, a ninkasu, I don't want
0: to
3: say. Yeah, ninkasu. We are dying with the 100 years of Sukra, Uber Fruits. What is that? Oh, some balok in a ninja, you know. Hi, Mr. Football, lock a cow. Huh? Mr. South Americans, you know. South Americans in a country, a choir, a mock country, plain a football lock a cow. Wow, now, Mr. Woody, Professor Woody, Obi, I show you. Na eso bi yeso ana ebi mutratim za 13 for no ye chumu yiragum I'm telling me Muhammad Hassan Musa pure boss one who na make chero obi oba kitiza obi na obi ba ko fan ko zo mutratim no omo kacha I will make sure they are arrested and put into and prosecuted are they any free speech we ye obi dey be fine obi ka se mi chairman dem bi go fufa okay sisazi keke ozina hawks no we are cool about yourselves on record. 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I'll send this to my boss and you'll be arrested. Why should you threaten to kill somebody just because he arrested you?
0: Mamina Cynthia, no, eh, Mr. Mohamed Alhassan Pagapeno, no. Young Fast Renby in Pharma Samara Company Limited, and eh, one more aqua coffer, carrots, a coat of paste, about German so carcass, and also a German so a juma pa babwow. Now,

0: Afrobeat music. Our 1970s, 1980s, no. Say, aye, local music, Ghanaian music, and I say, aye, Nigerian music, no. Wo kwa koto, na, na say, oh, deba, na ya to, ni ya chioka, puduo ni ya pia, na ya de, ama wo diane say, oba wasapi number way, anasa oba friend number way, wamo beto so, aye, 0530 866 875 0530 866 875. Anti gramophone plate now one now. Would you feel so? I say, walk or trot and me battle. Where the car, you better na your 12 car. Maminko Kwame Nketi Alexander Hall. Na menino any incomo. Kwame, in the next 7 minutes, my auntie. What are you saying?
1: Usu,
0: be fine.
1: Osu na na me hawo me hawo da me nchada nbebia me mfa but enra discussion na e ba so headmaster ne coach ne issue no Mr. Dazi and Mr. Sian issue no anna ya me raho kakra wo ho na me pese me bisa 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
0: eh
1: headmaster
0: I see
1: obi suggest say se
0: anse na ade aya na mentem say ade Ederson ne your friend is saying asomfoni de omo de amuntim nya boni bia
1: dabi dabi the moment I wo
0: dabi enu kre
1: and say still na wo nyet ni hu
0: na
1: Ederson ye the Ederson to so a Ederson to so a Ederson ye Ederson hu asede
0: oh enu ntre say wo ntim nya bibia emfom so why
1: wo betime abe nya boapa nya ni dan bo nya dan
0: oh so say nyo no no onyo ne edini
1: enyo ne edini din kwesho but in, at least in ko betime suggest ache telephone say abante small boy young man we on a bra coaching mo frana
0: man yam fan say you see I am mama me yam fan say nyame efa asori fie so nko an okasa chere nipa if you are the football association president if you are the Ghana education director and I say minister for the ministry of education that position na nyame de wasi won nso nyame betimi de wafa so lead a group of people anu so nyame dwuma ne bia
1: enti do okoy say nyame dwuma o eso do okoy nyame dwuma won de Mr. Dazi ye yi nyame dwuma
0: yes as say won ye head akra na
1: yes
0: won ye headmaster
1: yes nyame dwuma
0: you are leading a group of yes. people
1: yes enti na group of people na won ye do no bi a start every baby he started from scratch
0: okay
1: wa beya from district ba national level na se nyame ya dom ne se de nkoda no kwa se 18 and na earlier on o mo see two film no headmaster wait me suggest akam se bibi say no nipa 16 o masa de ba 18 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
0: okay
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0: I see
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0: pa
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0: of course
1: e te nyam won say Mr. Dazi ono na ni gya gye no a wo ko US no
0: so I say headmaster
1: what him miam so me kan bi the acha say headmaster call ombra na o me hwe mo fra no so the kan o call ombra because no aso bi ka call bi ka say coach ni call obedwane na headmaster na o call ntimi nwane headmaster na o call ntimi nwane headmaster o call betimi adwane because US of e no o call

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1: se bia marketing team ni yaduma
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1: strategic
0: me pa cho wa obusa me question me head me host say marketing team ni yaduma for Black Stars na I stand for question NKD oni Muhammad Alasa me so mo amwa professional league board no omo na pe sponsors eba Premier League na se GF in the pe sponsor at the buy you say PB ni obiem on say me PB ni obiem o e say he for marketing team be na pe sponsorship eba Ghana Premier League Mr. Osu say ya take marketing team omo pe sponsorships at the ma Black Stars and I say walk in and a ban a day and I'm a blaster no blaster and idea we are day a year and I come as one day will be up a say or didn't call button a kakra but I'm going to say and I'm a bump and phones on team no moon chance in country almost a moon for money chair local
1: I think say idea was here we are seeing a bedroom maybe especially in Africa your best thread to do a pan and say FIFA and sister or my dear say when there is a government interference yeah, the band ebeto saa o mine so e was here you free ho
0: I didn't I was here you free ho any money you yeah you say free
1: because saa de ninti no ma most of the federations in Africa
0: o me ya chichi o me say go especially government na ya chichi
1: fit jump say go
0: say go chi
1: ah ya bo league awie ana ya be starting league ma the government of Ghana I injected this huge amount of money into the league huge amount of money and look at league ebo okromwa on the final they look at the kind of football boy and to date yen tension fan free the football association
0: omo ko world cup
1: and omo no ni say eh genuine eh like every single game
0: that dana that dana
1: and the true be anakwa
0: ko
1: say okay me tena say that your boy league okromwa ama impersonification course player to fie
0: na ni di
1: so team sheet
0: no wo shego na no be friend no stadium was here me watermelon me need them
1: no just look at this
0: that then I play no shego the body dinner and no be friend no stadium was me tia say say
1: your body go ama player na no ah me
0: and when na ke kan ho also in the same tier there any same penny for na kan e drive sponsors away from Ghana local team no
1: me say
0: because say na tier there omo na drive away the sponsors no
1: look at the national teams Black Stars
0: eba
1: ah say it is attractive
0: how many times on one match na sponsorship eba on
1: Black Stars no say wo kwa the place no mu yakọ no e di ni wo
0: perfume wo mu e mu
1: nyam obi akọ si ọkọ sponsor Black Stars onim say attractive na ye bo Ghana niam anko ye kwa ye bo e friend is AFCON qualifiers ye ni ni ja na to the stadium will be empty still ye no
0: perform because
1: obi a person me hwe kudu
0: and there
1: there are places everybody sure want to come and see
0: because it's difficult for you to see them
1: very good but when you come to the league now I dey near your league now your ball league awie your ball league awio ama we be tifie yes we say go and they are normal no I don't understand and you normal me are there to make the following season as our ball league your ball we on the final day and you may pay the see Yes, I can not to we are talking about World Cup.
0: Sure.
1: Yeah, yeah, lantern for the and yes, yeah, young crow for be say supporters because stadium man. Yeah, be basuom. Who told you say the supporters are not going to the stadium because of Sikentia?
0: Na
1: Oshe. Come me ba. And you the same supporters no munye sika. And be share the Black Stars.
0: Woman, the same supporters.
1: Ghana be come I say.
0: Omoji more than 100 cities, 50, 70.
1: VIP amount for any opportunity room. Black Stars game are recently omobo. Among for wetre. Yeah boy against that. Tell your man bay. But people didn't get the opportunity to room or stadium. Will be any kwanyu. Stadium a bomb. And ne has any kotoko bobo. The last time I kotoko ni as a bobo krumwa. A stadium yema. Satawale ne ma stadium yema. Presidential cup.
0: And kwa say ne gate free.
1: Ah. Na gate. And I make us say. Gate ye be a free gate no. Kwa me ne kotoko ni as. Ye organize mat ye be a free gate. Sakra sports stadium yema.
0: Enyema.
1: Wasi emfa satamra. Satan ne ma stadium yema.
0: Ne se no se da me ka me se ka me timi ba. Ni pa be makomako fo. O mo se shatent no ba shata bo wi o mo se pia ko. O se me be ka.
1: Just look at this. This is the kind of football ya ye wo man ni mo.
0: Anything no anti obi bi sase anti we no obi be hwe so ka se obekọ tete mo ntuma na na. 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Ozu anti no like ya bonig na wie. It's next season. Mohamed Alhassan. Andy say Abansa be sponsor Ghana Premier League ni bi. Minimo. Say we am na sponsor eh. Abansa discussion. Minimo. Et wo wudi akunku wudi ak your friend say wudi mo continue. Na mbusa say o mbesa ye be man na.
1: Minimo.
0: E say o say government no. E make sure say Ghana Football Association e dey mo o mo so mo impact be no mo play 550 blams in 550 mra. Bring your sponsorship packages. And some of them media can hold their mouth.
1: Oh, sorry, I will say somebody doesn't speak well of the product. Yeah, yeah, yeah. Leak, no, yeah, yeah, yeah. Come on. Meti, I'm in cost stadium, incredible.
0: Ah,
1: I didn't know me Baba Tina Hana me receive me cost stadium. I said you me kwako huna dia time was stadium. And no beer to make us say yeah, but Ghana Premier League. It is easy for you to predict. Abebem.
0: Abebem so.
1: And we are not ashamed of this.
0: Dabi. Se
1: fire ho
0: se empenfo no muwo mu no agia tum se no what you say enti no wo so me se me obi no wo se me busa se ne no a obi busa the same question no it is this time around no Blasters we ko the same penfo no mu di Ghana Football Association ni no Ghana League no eyo mo dia no so mo so mo ton product no na yebom Ghana bebo Cup of Nation qualifiers Ghana ever bought World Cup qualifies here, and no more tongue, and your sponsorship. And my blaster by a leg, Nidia, almost a month tongue, and your sponsorship. And my internal, I buy back also, I buy and to him. Young country, I buy. So, on so on my own, say, same or deba, but if you also found the bra.
1: I think it was a mistake from the government not to. Let the public know, say.
0: Oh, my
1: of course.
0: And now, more, yeah, me know, yes, and talk for yeah, you will run same, no, and you're more, who, yeah,
1: was say, government, no, my young, that's what I'm saying.
0: That's all quite more quite a while, we are so because I'm on the other.
1: That's what I'm saying, say.
0: That very day, you mimic, well, because I'm on the other. But let the yeah, at that yeah, the corner, and the yeah, say, government, the other.
1: You know, make us say, the government made that big mistake. For not letting the people know, say
0: okay. No, Senka, I'm no. I buy my Ghana team. I'm funny. I say, see, can I that Ghana league no sono? Yeah, buy you know because end this time.
1: We were calling on the
0: guy. Press the mama time. Maybe I'll press the mama time. No,
2: why you buy no? Me NDC communicator. Me NDC communicator, recognized communicator. And the answer never just come kind. Manka, I'm what? Manka, I buy this guy, bro. Me kaya, why you? So people, she said, "Nipa Ghana, Nipa Ben 95% to 100% him say, 1 million, 1 million, I'm banned by. Ghana, Nipa Ben, because communicators say you're kind.
0: Yes, and also President Ebano, say the more can, also a case of Bob Ebwa Ghana Premier League. And then since you're kind, yeah, you be him say, and more what the Bob Ghana Premier League, eh, say more way no. e se na woke e wosan ko matima mu fo nyina
1: the day no e woso mu sinipi
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1: I see
0: 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I'm a papa. And to say, Mohammed Allah Samudiana, a Chinese, the old court, and then you do say near your senior, you say, Mohammed Allah Samudian, and to say, Anbi. But when you're sober, no, my idea be amicably. I'm a more condescending old Elian Okano, my missing too much, my boy room, and the story now the Bayano, and the Crenamia, but this week, a better member said, chance Saturday and Sunday. Samia Buadu. A Juana start be on villain, say, or some new coach. Why, dear? Because you're sober and so by now. Omo juma omo de share nsa was MTN FA Cup so betimi abom no more than one more match and o betimi eji Asante Kotoko with penalties el baba ya response stadium and afofie antwata omo ko soju nations and so e ko share omo eyi omo I think say ababo no more than e dia mo the way forward in say papa e friend samobo say onyako a omo so betimi abom because one of experienced coaches are all Ghana because The reason why make from a from Ghost also were a player.
1: Yes.
0: So who Max Bees? Well, see a kind as called Deportivo, you know, see a kind Bekumasa, we see a kind owner, and you know, PM or Mediama or Coach you and one hands a copy of Mediama, it was just a flash in the pan or Bono Modin, Emma Duan, and can you be grandpa and call Jillig, Emma Mediama, Bobo Kuno, and no free Mediama, a be PM our house of folk. That very year now, to be born house, Emma has a J 5 trophies with a Ghana Premier League, and I say, no. Where the Aqua Copa be at the Iowa. Brecum Chess Tim O'Quay, no. Not players, na experienced, mature players, no. You're too no more to a moment.
1: I see.
0: It boys no cut to a woman, no, so Nyabutre.
1: So it will be a good move for Adrian.
0: Yes, it's a good move for him. It's a good move for Adrian.
1: Yami Aguma, Omo confirm me a bit doing
0: Matthew Matipa.
1: My main court chairman and KDO. Chairman.
3: Yes, sir.
1: Now, Kotoko, mu announce him sporting director, Yentation.
0: So I coach training grounds in your coach mutual so mon pair so na na kwa mo pitch on my and yet was na na kwa me training pitch on my and yet to one pair
1: chama me ntima
0: oh was na na kwa me mo pitch on my and training ground into one pair but mo dey kwa mo dey kwa baba sports stadium there was pitch na here but na kwa me dan kwa training grounds na mo here ntada no
1: adokoja
0: chi na was one pair
1: mate
0: ntima was one pair
1: chama say kotoko footy no
0: okay
4: na say mo announce
1: chama but my ntima kotoko
3: I dey na apesati
1: Your patient is after someone now say,
3: Stanley Abba.
1: Abnes.
3: No, Stanley Abba. Now he's the technical director of the team. Oh. And he was saying, you may say, per the statement, your board secretary, the buyer, mm-hmm. the appointment, you know, it takes immediate effect.
1: I see.
3: And he was chassis, was starting a juma. And in a juma, any mono, a beer after a certain period of time, I don't know whether it's a week or a month. Or best submitting a report to the board because you see now Kotoko the structure is that we have executive chairman.
1: Okay.
3: So Joshop, Mr. James Brown, and the executive chairman of Asante Kotoko. So day to day running, you know, he's part of it. So he's appointing the technical director, and I'm sure an idea name is a commercial manager and another appointment will be made. It will no ABI starti leg no anasi koye nimono. Technical director national jumase.
1: Okay.
3: And he be obeshia the existing technical team no when you report to Kotoko matches now stretches in any facilities no and a ogo rounds are all ye. I'm sure say we are ordinary report be appropriate quarters. And as and when it becomes necessary for the public to know, it will come. But the most important thing is to have somebody responsible for that. And the board in the field say, and we are business people and we want to go professional. And the MPO will be a winning there. Now, in first our partner in Shannon, sir. And she said, nay, open definition of a technical director and as a director of football. Nijuma, dear, no, the simplest a year with media ma say, or a liaison between the board and the technical department.
1: Okay.
3: So he is responsible. Program, vision of the board, how I say, assemble team, no, near prepare ni bibiano, solely at his office. It is Afina Waba. Appointment day, but I think by 3-4 days ago. And Afina was share. And I mind you, say Sebi Onfia. Ebia when you reporter and they above interview and so course there are certain information you can easily assess it.
1: Okay.
3: But there are other things that you need to go to the ground. And not in a board now appointing abroad to a brooch.
1: No, so bad.
3: They made sure say he's in town. Wabe sign crater. Or sign crater we are announcing we are pay we're hitting ground and running. I was starting the game. And let's give him some time.
1: Martin.
3: We need not to put too much pressure on him. Now that he's going rounds, Ibia will be at the work. Anywhere he thinks that needs to be done, you know, I'm sure he will submit it. Then the board will also take it up from there.
1: Okoye United still wanted complaint.
3: Oh, many FFO. They are on it. I mean, if you see Accra, me peer Accra, we had a call.
1: Omar sure said they are on it.
3: No, they are on it. Yes, about 5 minutes ago, me peer Accra bunting. I was on the phone with them.
1: That's what any name,
3: No, I am getting the explanation in a way, but they say they are on it. Let me allow them to do it. The point is that once Omar communicated with me, even the call I made is there was a conference call, and yet one person.
1: Okay.
3: They Omar involve other people. And let me explain certain part to you, even though I need my duty to do. Per what I've been told, say there's a system now at the FA, I automatic generator that, and on the arranging league table. No. So match report, our more feed the system. No. At the end of the day, system now be arrange table ni the amount. Okay. E I think that per the complainer media con they are going further. Say A B A na match report to be akko system ni mo any the what really transpired no ebo bra. Say nipa na feed the system no. Say me ye me report me come match we as a commissioner na me ye me reporter. Reporter me metro na be ko GFA ho. It is a system na pick me report no their generated league table there. If I make a mistake automatically the system also make a mistake. Eti they think that that system no one omo dia ye other zones on the table. Eti now they felt to say the omo ye was okay until me ma draw my attention na me di details aka ho ama resource because per the regulation ni kan no regulation ni talks about let me enye bre na ekwa anka ye be take a telephone in a true exercise kit will be, but it be a for time. And I don't know, say be a oh, brea and can take you through na much so be kit will be our regulations anymore. Of which I submitted in addition to me issues. Now, the question I'm saying, Katia Crabbe can have done it.
1: Yeah,
3: I said there shall be first and second round of league on home and away basis, and then the club which has scored the highest number of points at the end of the league season, what I say,
1: yeah,
3: each zone where necessary shall be declared the champion. If two or more teams obtain the same number of points at the end of the season, their ranking shall be determined as follows. Greater number of points obtained in matches between the clubs concerned.
1: Okay.
3: Ushemwa, in other places, I had a man for your head to head in one. In paper, only the goals in here.
1: Yes.
3: Head to head, no. See, I started looking at about normal league now. You about week one, week two, no. A goal difference. To be who say a table, no. The all minor. To share table, no. The buyer, no. Okwa United, a minus -8. Inter Allies, a minus -0. And Golden Kicks, a minus -5. And even that, say all the goals go in here. I'm concerned Inter Allies, but Golden Kicks stop because only a minus -0. Onye only 4 and only against. Yeah. But Golden Kicks were minus -5. Okwa were minus -8. It's all corner that order and there. And yeah, Inter Allies weba. Now Golden Kicks are no Okwa. But here is the case. Status na yeah. No. Or say, at the end of the season, say if two clubs more than two, say, two clubs, they are all the same point. Then you can go to the goals. But or say, say, more than three clubs, no more the same points, they are. Then obey your table no as follows. Omunina, what kind of match to boy and boom one? You obtain the highest number of points. I heard the one for goals.
1: Obey league table.
3: Obey league table, mom. So you have the highest number of points. On our name, baba. And in this case, me ye table ni nina we are not quite united. Be 7 out of your matches, a boy.
1: I see.
3: And I internalize in your 6. And I Golden Kicks in your 4. And if you are to go by that, yeah, then of course you rather come to 10th position than internalize a back. Now Golden Kicks are about 12. But they are saying, ABI information system in the world, and normally generated entity. They are going through and see no more finding out maybe a problem. No, so they will get back to us and the public.
4: But do you know why I side with them?
3: Yeah.
4: Google.
3: Yeah.
4: Omo ye Kwesi Pratt, a mistake. Even though the whole world here, the age now. No, I know I'm first correct.
3: That's it.
4: But he came and challenged, he said. And you're correct because not just they're feeding
3: you. Feed you a system, no feed you. Man, wrong information.
4: And you know, baby, say, Bibia, Google, Bia, and I say, Bibia, Ibiano.
3: Now, Wikipedia, credit, and we'll catch us a Wikipedia story square. I'm finding your man and your authentic.
1: I see. Matty, just two more calls, Penna, Ian Fancy, two more calls now. 0551 744 556. Say, Griezmann, I bade ye. Yen fencing FA, you are known for news, no Emra, Emma Sumi, and see Nipamians up and yes. Hello, good evening.
5: Hello, good evening.
1: About to dinner, be our cassette free. My auntie way.
5: Moon example, you know.
1: Mate, mammy, so me now say for once who are drinks with the buyer 0551 744 556. Hello, good evening.
6: Good evening.
1: Yes, I'm about to read in the baby. I will cassette free.
6: Mabia from Insawam.
7: Just to set the record straight, league nayabo. So obi a position awo di ya no. E wa so wan na ho no mo. Say abo season ye wie na obi ato so 3. Na so na koto fa. I'm sure say with him I want to see.
8: Ah, ba if no mo se den. Omo mo se den.
7: Enu an e wo so ye bi so mo so mo shem.
8: Che gan na wan mo. E di gan na ye se. 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E si ye ngu ku.
7: Mate, mame nase, mi komente won kan biem. Hello, good evening.
9: Good evening.
7: Yes, I'm about to be a kase free.
9: Yo, mi kase free apente o fem community.
7: My auntie.
9: Yo, kase mo wakan se headmaster no adione coach ni ye no. 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Okwa buti wo ba coach no fem biem o ye den. O onko normal o ma headmaster na ye aduma no so bituma ya. Next time, I know some kind of ritual will be because you know, uncle Africa come off and say, last time, you won't find my own piano. The end does in one in a minute. You look, you begin to look at any more with born in Kakamo Kane.
7: Mate, Mammy, so many say for one so contribution. To me, at the bar, you ever say, my young fancy, a Breno and Yanson tea. Say, a grease man, I'm a console, din. See, my young fancy, I'm afraid I can in a yamiadum or tena. Exactly 3 p.m. You better not say. Now you are good. You some of our best. What say, Chairman NK Dinkan? What say, a branch of friends and an aqua Keti Alexander and Kamimi Din? Hey, Maxwell, who sounds on a Mr. Mohammed Al Hassan Pagape. What's in Kami and Fancy? Na 6 o'clock news. No, Emra Metu also. And for Emma,
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12: 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Now visa abrani a shall see to anamo at his anno. 1 year abbeni ewa womens you do one adom or not me a one of HRS. Sa 5 days, you know. I had a drop easy in India. I yana a year of Ranu Komodo, a summer of Ranodo. A day now to his subject. While Fanisa Dago, who draw a French. No was also a draw a yes science account. 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
14: say your foreign minister obeba valley no ne mashi bija for avenue room for money to me after to na no ehu ne ekos wasaka isan say ene we who be we wa ye di mi papa ye see ene no pre south africa for kawe ye see e kawe also to be reminded true picture of what is happening na and we be all and na you be a progress
15: let me also take this opportunity once I'm here. Many of you passed through BECA before WASI. And I understand that our schedule of the exams for BECA was just Monday to Friday. And that put many of you under some stress. Accordingly, government is reviewing the BECA exams calendar. So now the BECA will begin on a Wednesday and end the following Wednesday, so that adequate time is given to allow them to prepare for DEC across the country. So when we start with the first subject on Wednesday, we will end with the first subject the next Wednesday, so that at least they have the weekend to prepare for the expanded workload. The Director General of the DEF, Professor Davis, will ensure full implementation of it.
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16: we expect to hold a national conference in Kumasi or before the end of July where we expect that educators, academia, the church, moral society, the Muslim community and chiefs and parents, regional and district directors of education and headmistress will converge in Kumasi or Sunyani depending upon what emerges as appropriate venue to deal with stemming the growing indiscipline in our schools. We have always maintained that parenting is a shared responsibility of the significant other of them and then the teacher. But we are missing many of it, no thanks to social media, which has become a toxic source of mis and disinformation, and many young people relying on it. But when we meet, I'm sure we'll take lessons from those educationists as to how to deal with it. By now, begin with responsible parenting and responsible teaching. I should thank the Member of Parliament for joining us this morning.
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17: Don't know plan so more than 5 hours. It's only 30 years. Craft no dinner so and sana. Why is the neighbor Mudia Homa ever bed or baby you? Intimate flua, the minute the side by you, yes, what don't you say? Don't know baby or dinner, and I will be there then or no. Or don't you? Or what don't you? Intimate plan I am more, and I say, and you're no more, and the boy back in the end of Mukuin. By boy back in the Megari. Don't know the way fast, and on no 3 minutes out. Every by I see what don't you? Oh, I did ye when you're 30, I'll be a year because the big man didn't give you any rather, and he didn't.
12: Tino Abusia, I was a mupa, Quania, a abrantia. I as you were electrician, just why I light where you made your party, the other Razak Gideon. Was your do be go into good Samaritan? One no more a quack or jinny panunqua. 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
17: at times we have short plan. We don't have a long term plan. When we have a long term plan, I think we can do better than this. I think the bridge was supposed to be the other side, but that was the very low term. And when I was you were thinking of my day. When I was fighting for this bridge, it wasn't easy for me. And there was a wooden shutter that broke cross on it. There was a lady with a pregnancy who felt here, and it wasn't easy for me. You see people drinking this water together with animals and cows. And thank God that they helped by bringing this much. And I'm calling on the authorities that now the community has grown. And it is when you see the volume of the water that comes from Prodia area, because this water comes from Prodia and descends to the Delta. So now that the community is expanded, we call on authorities to come and help so that we should open up the bridge and at least stretch the gutter to Oboro. So that every person who put up a stretcher on the waterway should run. But when I was an assemblyman, there is an act that everybody who put up a stretcher on the waterway or on a road, the assembly has its authority to demolish. So I'm calling on the authorities to come and come and honor it so that we will not face this problem again.
12: Etino ayi assembly man wono so wonpotem wonom anedin ade ononyamfo Zakari Ali ene wode nsem atisi etu ganti wa amokyere say assembly members ni bi ntibrofo no sema amotibrofo na twegu ya na so 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
19: all these projects costing about 2.2 billion Ghanaians taxpayer at YJ, we have been able to pay 2 billion, is left with about 200 million. And then the president promised that on his Facebook wall, February 2024, he would complete existing infrastructure projects because he does new ones. But now the president is doing new ones in the Volta area, Uti area, and then the Northern area, and doing one in the Western North area. But what is important is that Ghanaians need healthcare, so it should be done everywhere. But you promised that you will complete existing projects before the new ones. So let's make do with what we say. That's what we are saying. That's what we are saying. It will serve everybody's needs. Projects are here 2.2 billion. We've been able to pay 2 billion, let you 200 million. Hey, Ghana, it's interesting. You paid 2.2 billion. You paid 2 billion. It's not 200 million. We are going to wait for another 4 years for MPP to come.
20: How disappointed are you seeing the state of this person?
19: Because it took over a year to negotiate with a contractor to agree on that 80, a little over the 80 million USD. It wasn't easy. They are aware. The Ministry of Defense, they are aware. It was back to back. So at least pay him some $5 million and he will come to site, complete everything. The rest pay it gradually. They've not paid a thing. Government should tell us its position on the agreed amount to be paid to the contractor. What they have done till now, this what they've done.
20: This is coming at the time.
18: Abusia ene adwagu ye yi aye ranking member woda aye committee on health wo parliament house ono nyamfo doctor dana ayu every year ena yete ne nka no na metuazo akomanim na medazo agyenem wa 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
0: 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I come in 5 minutes. 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Also, for 5 minutes, you're the 500 cedis. 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Me catch low debia say. Say, you're near Juma. You ain't me radio ministry. Because radio ministry no aye din. Aye sika. 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

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And then, Miss Retini Biasa or does any be and Fruby, Namina being cancer or does any Biasa and ne, Asem Kessi e Babisi, Nasadi and Penny Focus, Asem Kessi e Bessia. 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

0: 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Now, I'm a four, also, opinion with the near Babbitt Nassi. Opinion not Nassi, we have a connection not to Chunkomo. Or better off, Quaya, Abrabona, Nemuno, Say Woo, Say Woo, ye, Sachia, Say Chia, Say how we add that for, Say my neighbor double for, Say Woo, did ye a woo, was say, or better off, Quaya, ye befasso, net ye ye. 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
2: eya kakra
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2: we ho ya pa
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2: papa
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2: Yeah.
1: A quay befa so a di ye. Dear Nemoa, am I a home a cherry? And a dear what firm where ne wedru dear wedry. Because who age you or as I am no can say. Manusus you must mean cast will be the end of the name will be at the baby as sebby. A busham point to mention.
2: No crap.
1: 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O shall crap come. Now we moon nigh or nanamo. Now, ba penny, I drive or do I behind it?
2: No crap.
1: Let us do the moon, Abrabo.
2: Well, when you ask, man, go more gun, how?
1: Oh, sir,
2: the man in you
1: now. Oh, but you mean, you come on.
2: Yo,
1: a day and a year tear for ain't seen through her. Now, a foot to Ben, I debray tear for a dear pot, now, may a tear for. Now, one wine, open in somewhere.
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2: No one your cruise out.
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2: ask him for jenga no.
1: Yes. My reading history of jenga
2: no. No way, Hong Kong.
1: I attend by
2: a crying, you know, a jenga no, Usu, and Sawam.
1: Yes.
2: And a Jamestown or Hong Kong and a post office.
1: It's
2: been
1: no.
2: Uh-huh.
1: And no more
2: than
1: East Lugon.
2: Uh-huh. Just say no more when you won't grandpa, and I can't drink. No more. I was thinking after a wound. Nice Lugon, no grad, and you is a wound in our boom, mamma, when you and I come up as a mamma make a bed for 3 years ago.
1: Wonderful.
2: Na Eja, you years are serving, I'm making a jay bank, and I see a bit deeper. That I'm crying, walk off a dying wine. 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
2: so they bong god on miss in this woman my bakwa. Yeah, the bakuk of my mammo. 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
1: a moony bin.
2: Oh, very dear, brand
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1: 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I ain't telling my nose. 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Mom would be a new and graduate must send 100 Ghana. I mean, I doubt. 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
0: I don't know.
1: I am 05 5 8 0 8 8 0 8 6 5 2 0 0 5 5 8 0 8 8 0 8 6 5 2 0 2 0 0 5 5 8 0 8 8 0 8 6 5 6 5 2 0 0 5 5 8 0 8 8 0 8 6 5 6 5 2 0 0 5 5 8 0 8 8 0 8 6 5 6 5 2 0 0 5 5 8 0 8 6 5 6 5 2 0 0 5 5 8 0 8 6 5 6 5 2 0 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
0: Me patro,
1: you know, how will this come back? 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
0: Obenya beady. 10 to 40, set 10 numbers.
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1: 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We na che sa mo po dwuma.
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1: 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Because you won't confirm number three for you, so you won't say, oh, my God, NLA for my two.
0: Eh, no crap.
1: But me, oh, it's me, Fremmy. Send me my promise, send me my money, my child. What I say? Almost me, because me, or piano walk in Jerome Honoma, or Nima Jumatemi, or Nima Sing, what Jumatemi, yes, a Saba Manimo, yes, a Saba Manimo column. I dear Chapel of Fathers out to us, a Yamiamite, Meme Buama. Men are deciding getting nearby. What I say? Now, question one, some seminar, the minute many people. Did the winning be? Mimiamite, the Biamica. Wouldn't say the same go for me.
0: What's
1: the first panel go for the look?
0: I know, but
1: what's the same go for me? I didn't. We just say we be trying to say answer. We see can do say they be call. I be call NLM. We answer now. We are trying to 8 years. We need that. I just say me and me trying to make my children say about where they go.
0: Mr. Pius,
1: what I say?
0: My young kuti me who cry dream me. Answer now. I be call kuti NLM. Come on, you be no. Phone number no. Two jar ABM. Mama.
1: My number is 0555.
0: 0555 6 8 6 8 9 3 9 3 1 3 1 3
1: 0555 6 8 6 8 9 3 9 3 1 3 0555 0555 6 8 6 8 9 3 9 3 1 3 1 3
0: Okay. I was your phone. 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
3: okay
1: wo se ene da be
3: ya brother ye wura go ko dem ene ye tuesday Wednesday.
1: Did
3: you
1: want to
3: watch
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3: boy,
1: brother?
3: Column,
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1: obegbu baako
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1: If you 30 to 40, I wanna be a juma.
3: 30 to 40,
1: Wednesday midweek, I wanna be a juma. Will it be a mummy, column, you be free for Abba?
3: Column, I'm not to be free for Abba.
1: Okay.
3: 30 to 40,
1: I'm not to be free for Abba.
3: Nasani, my dear, what's the
1: chair? I'm not sure. Yes, sir, your friend say, 70 column. Saba, wait till that.
3: Column,
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2: 0555 689313 Mr. Buama, DJ, one right, yeah, we are, you know, and I'm about one more one because we're here, no, the idea, yeah, yeah, yeah, yeah, yeah, yeah, yeah, yeah, yeah, yeah, yeah, yeah, yeah, yeah, yeah, yeah, yeah, yeah, yeah, yeah, yeah, yeah, yeah, yeah, yeah, yeah, yeah, yeah, yeah, yeah, yeah, yeah, yeah, yeah, yeah, yeah, yeah, yeah, yeah, yeah, yeah, yeah, yeah, yeah, yeah, yeah, yeah, yeah, yeah, yeah, yeah, yeah, yeah, yeah, yeah, yeah, yeah, yeah, yeah, yeah, yeah, yeah, yeah, yeah, yeah, yeah, yeah, yeah, yeah, yeah, yeah, yeah, yeah, yeah, yeah, yeah, yeah, yeah, yeah, yeah, yeah, yeah, y
1: for FI, a big Pemmy, Ness, and what did you?
2: Aha,
1: okay. So numbers.
2: Okay, what's another one? Any more to
1: take?
2: Mammy Musau. Says numbers, and I was with you to Jano. Young quotes ye Ghana form runs.
1: I am young assembly.
2: And she shared it to say because
1: I have 40 Ghana cities.
2: 40 Ghana cities. Six numbers, and we'll be two at the
1: amount of 40 Ghana.
2: But I'll bet you watch Yadia compare money 2 million per wife. Will be any only problem. Aha.
1: Oh, my friend.
2: Numbers, and so when you add the 2 year, all the upper. For Pemo, net the 200 Ghana cities. Now, they be a meme catcher or say, I did a beer drawer, a beer, a dark, a wood yan a power, or no, only
1: hope. No,
2: it's a me mau bears 10 minutes, and I say 10 minutes, minimum to drink or more. Wednesday, midweek numbers, you know, me patcher said you open in a can, no, sapper paper and a bear one, 0555689313. 0555689313. 0555689313. 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Hello.
4: Hello.
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4: DJ me pacho me din the stem me cause feel the region.
2: Okay.
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6: Guama or Jeff Dinoso, Papa Chess or Yetma or any lamp or Yetma or Wampa, my Kennedy. Hey, call of what kind is 70 call of 74 by and a 30 to 40 and so on, and yet 33, 35 super flow by.
0: Now, what would you know, my patron, old friend, no edgy, and that's how the OT and the Trasa.
6: Patron, my Tinetra.
0: Okay.
6: Answer no kind, Miss. You tend to afford me permit, 70 column permit. I'm a safreno.
0: Ababan, what the mother, what the mouth, hear me?
6: Oh, mommy, 74.
0: Uh-huh.
6: I don't mommy, 33.
0: Uh-huh.
6: I don't mommy, 35.
0: With them.
6: With them. Hey, Papa, not chips. Never got the real sick as a crowd, and it's a feeling just with us, did you?
0: Okay.
6: Papa,
0: I'm sure for don't send penny forecast him. Yes, it's so bad, but and for my day, it decline. Entino opinion be bien one ma echrese opinion ti memoa e ba no loto sense moa obetimi aboaye enti mesrew de obeka no momie ni saade no so yesese okon roma de rom fo ye no na won so aye dan waye bi wo 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Hello,
7: DJ.
0: Yes, sir.
7: DJ, Mr. Boama, we are extraordinary.
0: Okay.
7: We said, DJ, Papa, we own a can of cray. And I do back here, so a yano cray. May I sometimes maintain the program? But my one, my friend, a jar may pay on number.
0: Oh, okay.
7: DJ, over there, you say, and a friend about the mammy 74, 33, 35.
0: Wow.
7: Opportunity is me making my video on this about I'm saying it was a friend. It's about the man and I
0: and you want to say, oh, my son, I'm personal because Enra will come who has some crowd or video. We say, so trade column, baby, a money before I bet.
7: Papa with you or in Kofu or not a friend or a Ben or a catcher. I've been you. Then we in your pay.
0: Okay. There is no way see a best answer in a bay chibium. The amount of dino or muninko, Yaniman yea de yako, intimestro, will be Ayoaza, Bukata, the patro, Fanotunche, not yentier a monono, yentier de Abeboyer. Minimum set Wabamabu, Quacuma to him. Mr. Pius, me won't move you so above. Mamma call of a frosso ever. Hello?
8: Hello, DJ.
0: Yes, sir, boss.
8: DJ, me patro, Benya, Yanko Ponchamu.
0: Okay.
8: Imagine Mianca said the environment, but my wife, and he changed my dinner, and you made an offer, me say, would be a man to 5,000 Ghana cedis. Mianca said, I'm a number. Now, Chem, baby, Mianca said, I'm a good year, and Chem, where you see, you crow, yes, you made in general. My monitor bears a 1 hour when you feel a match, say, more can ask me the American one seminal. I say, I'm a match, say, more can say.
0: Papa, there was all you and a seven. 40 Ghana cedis are you ready and patch on Sunday? Why? Number we are.
8: My wife, 1,057, find them in Fama, and we find an assembly.
0: Oh, okay.
8: We send them and see
0: here.
8: Okay. Kumi, but maybe then you appear Kumi Joseph, never back. Why?
0: Okay, appear Kumi Joseph. Okay. Okay. You're sure anymore. Abusia number is 0555-689313. 0555-689313. 0555-689313 0555-689313 Mamenko of Frosso Ewahase. Hello. Me Pacho Meton Kappa Openy.
8: Me Pacho Mati Papa Nenkana Matis was say Nambua ne 14 days the asset is 6 numbers, you know. Ma send me 41 Ghana City said Yamano. Medinia Bright appear.
0: Okay. Abusia Openy Crumpo Akaime. Mama young call a yet Mr. Buamaho. Now on for numbers and into job because I can't 6 minutes back. Not yes, sorry, if you know so. Tiabusia for Monkos on Fred, what the offer send you sick a crowd to Honum. Now Opeyeno, a bubble numbers in we are now for Wafre, not Waji. Now make sure to say a year 6 numbers now or the two jano, and no mumino and Opeyeno a ye at the Amawo. Aha, and no mumino and Opeyeno a ye at the Amawo. It's a number no a 0555-689313. 0555-689313.
2: 0555 689313. Okay, my young quote, Mr. Buama Honome. Mr. Buama,
1: DJ,
2: we said, you said, Chami, I wouldn't even have some can was in an hour anymore. Never told one because one of the Ghana for can. I don't want so I had your cradle set number no number the
1: says,
2: and son or master and do music. It's in pre-predia, six numbers no, and you have any more.
1: DJ,
2: yes,
1: I'm 66 numbers no more.
2: Okay,
1: I have 44.
2: 54.
1: 47.
2: 47.
1: 22.
2: 22.
1: Single 2.
2: Single 2.
1: 20.
2: Hey, man, a man with dear, a man with dao.
1: A jaw woman, Cassa.
2: A jaw woman.
1: I say, almost a shaman, me, almost a shaman, home, say, Yams and go for me.
2: I was just here, that battle, eh?
1: 44.
2: 44.
1: 54.
2: 54.
1: 47.
2: 47.
1: 22.
2: 22.
1: Single 2.
2: Single 2.
1: 20.
2: 20. Only baby, I am the bar. I'm the
1: same.
2: Oh, that
1: would be the
2: number.
1: What cause is here? The number is here.
2: Okay, I'm going to
1: call. I'm going to call.
2: Oh, okay.
1: Do cap it. Then I'm going to call. I'm
2: going to call. For number two, yeah.
1: I'm going to call.
0: Nkunimdie ebe ba ba ye odia 0555689313 Abusiamidu besiwa sanse dodo akunya ba kofo

The telephone number in you. No man, I will send it to carry out to the enemy. I have 0541 889789. I have 0541 889789. Never, I will be from the tablet to the end. I have one for the whole Ghana. It's a little bit, I will tell me tablet. There will be a whole person who will tell me tablet to the end. The telephone number in you. 0541 889789. Zero five. Never chop. Baby, I'm with you, me piano. Baby, I'm with you, me piano. I am one holding you. Baby, I'm with you, me car. And every first day, I'm with you, me. I'm say, I can't clear your office, one of them. Now, your mama, baby, you. Now, I'm here, I'm quiet, and then I'm saying, and then I say, and then I say, tell you, and then I'm from first year, and you know, to them. If you have your heart of them, I send you the moment at the airbag. Then you have the moment at the feet. I accra, bookum, and your neighbor. If you want to be pardoned, the brave, Nick of 40 outside, you perform the brave Yama, perform the brave Yeti. I never couldn't say. Tell your confess, your first time, confess your notion, and you are the Ketua. And it's Sunday, you know, if you ask center, accra, bookum, then you have a barrel. I send you an uncrossed one, yeah, that. I send you an answer, so I am. And when you me, Canada. Now, and then it says that I would tell money, more available. The banker, 10 years. The banker, maybe he had message here in 10 years. The banker, maybe he had message here in 14. The 14, everybody, a new rush. And the new rush, I'm going to add them over, 10 years. The new rush, I'm going to be a witch in the service here. We'll be a capitalism. We'll be a Jessica. Obiak, mammy, the government person, no, yes, can also be number is here. Tabla, the old son of a sales cut to enter Ghana, may I go ahead? Rather say to us as a Mosadian, who put your number of power, the mouth of Phineas Capadia, not a what only the whole Ghana. A lot of upper in the special papa, the what only the whole Ghana. And it's up the Edia Uchemo came, Edia Uchemo, you know, the Nibia Uchemo comes from Kubia Uchemo. When you put your pussy, come on, when the more puns young, where it's your job. Saba, we say, the catch up on us, Saba, we are ma. Let's say, we'll be a sick of your money. And next, when you put your demand, the animal didn't the boy, mine. The new Rasaban, the decree. 14 adults of Edwards. 14 adults of Edwards. The new Rasaban, the demand, them getting the next to the end of the account. And all 720 Ghana, tell you. 20 cities on many says canon. Many did that. It's a paduma criminal. Half of them who probably are one bunny pack. Who probably are one bunny and many scatadia area. The person on the knee. I 0541 889789. Many men probably say, Chabler, I'm trying to say, I have a thing. I just say, I am going to tell you. I want you, Mamba, and I call you Yaba, when you be any, Mammy. Look at the bank, I have 14. Who said it was in Dana, Mammy? But yes, when you watch. Bible said, when you come into the Yabi, tell him. Bible said, when you come into the Yabi, you saw this in Sweden for the man. And when you come here, I want to hear me, I tell you. When you come here, I say, oh, yes, sir. When you come here, I tell the Shabby Damasu, I'm from the California Mike. What the Damasu, I need to ask and swear. What do you have to do with that?
When the baby has been after you to them, the number is 0541-88979. And when the social permit doesn't say, that's when you ask me to. But I want to find a question. I need to say, when you see, I think I'm out of some other stuff. We don't find a number, we have an amount, and one of them, a bad life. We see that from the bank, we knew that's about the demand. Me as a man, the bank can answer some. I was 14. The bank had air 14. What do you say? Sir, you're when you listen. Tell us at 88979. Bank, I confirm before I know Mussani and Mussani. Mammy, go to Ghana, get here, the memoir chat, the more general, the Biafani dancing. And you're the other with you. And your mind is correct. It's a chance. It's a chance.

Thank you.

I'm coming to push you back.